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19: Only 1 in 50 apparently say they're concerned enough to see a doctor. 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First, persistent coughing, hoarseness, or trouble swallowing. According to the MD Anderson Cancer Center, a constant cough, especially if you're coughing up blood, could be very serious.
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1: Congratulations to Benson Boone on that very video. 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
0: All right, my friends, if life has started to feel like one long to-do list, the answer may be to add a side quest. This is the term borrowed from video games. A side quest is a small adventure you add to your regular routine. You still complete your main mission, work, school, errands, but you layer in something unexpected just for fun. On TikTok, there are more than 27 million posts about side quests. Some are big, like booking a last-minute trip. Others are simple, like reading a book in a coffee shop or exploring a new neighborhood. The idea isn't about spending money. It's about breaking up the monotony of your routine. On Yelp, trending side quests include outdoor Tai Chi, which has surged in searches by 7,000%. Searches for vocal lessons have increased by 600%. And interest in pottery classes are up 75%. And there's value in new experiences. They boost your mood, mental health, and your confidence. Our brain is hardwired to crave novelty, right? Because doing the same thing day in, day out, week after week, is emotionally draining. But trying something new creates a sense of accomplishment. So, make time for a side quest to remind yourself that there's more to life than the same old, same old.

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0: The numbers are staggering. More than 300 million people around the world now play soccer, but only a tiny fraction ever get noticed by professional scouts, of course. Well, now, AI may be changing that. A free app called AI Scout lets young players from anywhere in the world upload videos of themselves completing drills. The AI uses computer vision to track more than 20 body points, scoring each player against professional academy benchmarks. Players get detailed feedback, and scouts get data they can quickly review without hopping on planes or missing hidden talent. The company says this allows scouts to focus their time better while widening the talent pool. And since launching in 2023, more than 100,000 athletes have used it. Hundreds have landed trials or pro opportunities, including a teen who caught the attention of the Chelsea Football Club without ever being formally scouted. The International Olympic Committee has even tested the technology, and soon they'll be expanding beyond soccer into basketball, baseball, football, and cricket, and even into military fitness evaluations.
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0: All right, my friends, there's a new term circulating on job search sites. It's, quote, resume Botox. It's the practice of trying to appear younger on paper. Career experts say this trend is gaining traction as older workers find themselves passed over for jobs. 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
16: A better life with Dr. Sanjay Gupta.
17: If you are the parent of an infant, it can be really hard to find baby foods that are truly healthy for your child. According to a new study out of UNC Chapel Hill, almost three-quarters of baby foods are ultra-processed and may contain additives that are linked to potential health problems later in life. The study's lead author said what shocked her was that the top ingredient in 71% of these baby foods wasn't a fruit or vegetable, it was one or more additives that babies' guts are not fully developed enough to be able to handle. Eating the right food at this stage of life is so important because this is when children begin developing dietary preferences for the rest of their lives. So take the extra time to look at the ingredient labels on the foods you are buying. You're going to want short lists and also ingredients that you recognize. I'm Dr. Sanjay Gupta, helping you live a better life.

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0: All right, Mr. Gib Gerard, here we go. The etiquette report. If you receive a gift, it's a great tip here. If you receive a gift you don't like, make sure you have these two words ready. How thoughtful. Turns out if you had a housewarming party and you were dying for a fancy coffee machine and unwrapped kitchen towels, you look the gift giver in the eye and say, how thoughtful. Thomas Farley is an etiquette expert who hosts workshops on good manners. And he says saying how thoughtful is a true statement, even if you hate the gift. I think this, you have to be really careful with the approach.
2: This will work for maybe everybody hearing this right now. This will work for 30 more days. Right? Because in about a month, everybody that you know will have started using how thoughtful passive aggressively to mean that they hate the gift. And it's going to become the equivalent of, oh, very nice. You know, it's going to be one of those things. Like, oh, is the guy you're setting me up with on a blind date, is he attractive? He's very nice. How thoughtful is going to be the equivalent of that in a month? That's how much time you have. And also, go ahead. I will say, you know, dish towels versus a fancy coffee maker. You're talking about like $40 versus like $600. So just be thankful you got anything.
0: Yeah. And Tom Farley, come over to our house and test.
2: How thoughtful?
0: Yeah. Well,
2: there's nobody in our family that would accept that. No.
0: Be careful with how thoughtful.
2: Oh, how thoughtful.

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John Tesh here with more intelligence for your life on the way with 92.9 Peak FM.

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0: I want to tell you about one of the hottest travel trends. It's murder mystery weekends. They are surging in popularity. One theater troupe is taking its show, The Murder Game, on the road to inns across the Northeast. And guests, they don't just watch, they participate. The luxury travel company Black Tomato offers White Lotus-inspired mystery weekends, and Capital One is hosting immersive murder weekends for credit card holders. Innkeepers say the events consistently sell out, and Vermont's Will Burton Inn says their cozy crime weekends draw everybody from hipsters to families with kids. What's the appeal? Well, a McKinsey study found more than half of Gen Z travelers want to splurge on experiences, nearly double the rate of baby boomers, and younger travelers are seeing mystery content all over social media. Experts say these trips tap into something deeper, a chance to unplug, play a character, and be creative. Because sometimes the best escape isn't a beach, it's a plot twist.
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13: A better life with Dr. Sanjay Gupta.
14: For years, scientists have been studying the association between depression and dementia. As you might expect, the relationship is complicated. But there's this new study out of the UK which found it's not just broad strokes. There are six symptoms of depression that are especially correlated with dementia risk years later. Number one, losing confidence in yourself. Two, not being able to face up to your problems. Three, not feeling warmth or affection from other people. Four, feeling nervous and anxious all the time. Five, not being satisfied with the way tasks are carried out. And finally, six, difficulty concentrating. What we could be seeing here is the impact of people becoming less social, or that certain changes in the brain lead to both depression and dementia. But dementia takes longer to manifest. If you notice these symptoms, talk to your doctor about it. I'm Dr. Sanjay Gupta, helping you live a better life.
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0: All right, my friends, I want to tell you about a new trend that's getting a lot of attention. It's known as heli grandparents. These are grandparents who are deeply involved in their grandkids' lives. That's me and Connie. They constantly text. They track school projects. They go to their activities. They weigh in on doctor visits. They help with daily caregiving. And for many families, it's essential, by the way. In busy or single-parent households, grandparents are stepping in as active partners. About 7 million households are considered, quote, grand families, in which the grandparents are helping to raise their grandkids. They live nearby, they stay in constant contact, and they often serve as a second set of hands. That said, experts say there's a fine line between support and smothering. Licensed psychologist Dr. Dale Atkins says, unless the grandparents are the primary caregivers, they should avoid micromanaging parental decisions about school and health or discipline. Instead, she advises staying informed and offering support, but respecting that the parents lead the way. Here's the bottom line. Extra love and involvement is a gift as long as there are clear boundaries, because more hands on deck can mean more stability, more connection, and a stronger family for kids to grow up in.
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0: So a new study in the journal Science of Food suggests that matcha, the powdered green tea that comes from the whole leaf, can actually help reduce sneezing. Researchers found that people with allergy symptoms sneezed significantly less after being given matcha extract. But here's the twist. It didn't work by calming the immune system like typical allergy meds. Instead, matcha appeared to act on the brain. Scientists discovered it reduced activity in the part of the brain stem that controls the sneeze reflex. So it basically dials down the body's urge to sneeze in the first place. That's a completely different pathway than antihistamines, which block the body's allergic response and often come with side effects like drowsiness and dry mouth. Now, before you start swapping your meds for a matcha latte, study subjects were given doses much higher than what you get in a typical cup. But researchers say it opens the door to a whole new way of treating allergies. And someday soon, there may be a medicinal matcha. Until then, go ahead and grab a cup and see if it improves your sneezing.
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0: Adults, we have a hard time losing weight, right? And if it's just dropping off all of a sudden, you're not even trying, boy, do you need to get checked. One more. Do not ignore a skin sore that hasn't healed after 3 weeks because it could mean skin cancer. Now, all these symptoms could be something benign, but you want to stay alive? You need to be evaluated by a medical
2: Night
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6: A better life with Dr. Sanjay Gupta.
7: If you are the parent of an infant, it can be really hard to find baby foods that are truly healthy for your child. According to a new study out of UNC Chapel Hill, almost three quarters of baby foods are ultra-processed and may contain additives that are linked to potential health problems later in life. The study's lead author said what shocked her was that the top ingredient in 71% of these baby foods wasn't a fruit or vegetable, it was one or more additives that babies' guts are not fully developed enough to be able to handle. Eating the right food at this stage of life is so important because this is when children begin developing dietary preferences for the rest of their lives. So take the extra time to look at the ingredient labels on the foods you are buying. You're going to want short lists and also ingredients that you recognize. I'm Dr. Sanjay Gupta, helping you live a better life.
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0: All right, Gib, and folks, I should tell you that Gib graduated from college with a degree in theoretical mathematics.
2: Yeah.
0: And when he walked down the aisle, it was just you, right?
2: It was just me. I was the only one that got my particular BS.
0: We were so proud. Yeah. The mathematicians at Northwestern now, they did a new analysis, and they say that fashion trends really do come back around. The research analyzed 37,000 garments spanning 160 years worth of women's clothing. And the clothing styles, ladies and gentlemen, come back into fashion almost exactly every 20 years.
2: Yes. I mean, we know that, like, if wide shoulders are in 20 years ago, wide shoulders would be in 20 years later. But by the way, in the interim period, you look ridiculous if you have the wide shoulder jackets.
0: I have all those jackets
2: right.
0: From Entertainment
2: and Flowers. Now, and they come right back. They come, you know, crashing right back through the door every 20 or so years. It absolutely makes sense. I absolutely get this. What I don't understand is I don't think you needed a mathematician to tell you that this was the case, but they did. They ran the numbers. They did the data. Don't throw out those bell-bottom jeans. They'll be back sooner rather than later.
0: Well, they got tired of conjugating pi or something, so they had to do something else.
2: Yeah, I don't know. Do you know what mathematicians do? Conjugating pi? You just remember Latin class? You're like, that sounds like a thing.

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0: Hi, my friends. If retirement feels too far away, this new trend might be for you. It's called micro-retirement. And instead of waiting until your 60s to slow down, people are taking short, intentional breaks throughout their careers to rest, recharge, or chase a dream that they're passionate about. The Nerd Wallet website says it's especially popular with the youngest adults, Gen Z, who'd rather enjoy life now than wait to have all their fun later. Think of it as a self-funded sabbatical, 4 to 6 months off to travel, learn, or just breathe. Experts say the benefits are big. It reduces burnout, provides mental clarity, and it's a reminder that your identity is more than your job. But without a solid savings, taking a break can be financially stressful, right? And with the job market right now, it could take a while to re-enter the workforce after your micro-retirement. That's why financial experts suggest saving for a micro-retirement the same way you'd plan a major trip. Budget ahead, be clear on your goals. Because sometimes the best way to stay motivated is to pause. Hit that pause button and actually live your life.
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0: So what if the most effective workout you could do today involved absolutely no movement at all? No sweating, no heavy lifting, just slow, tiny movements. This is the premise behind Somatics, and it's suddenly everywhere, and I'm loving it. Wellness centers from coast to coast are adding somatic instructors, massage therapists, and even somatic chiropractors. What is this thing? It was created by philosophy professor Thomas Hanna back in the 1970s. His theory was our bodies accumulate patterns of muscular tension over time from injury, stress, and habit. Think about how you sit all day with your jaw clenched, hunched over your desk. And somatics uses small, deliberate movements to retrain your nervous system and release that tension. Think about things like yoga, tai chi, and Pilates. They all incorporate somatic elements. Heather Milton is a clinical exercise physiologist at NYU Langone, and she says it can improve flexibility, posture, reduce pain even in older adults. It's not a replacement for cardio or strength training, but for people with chronic tension or pain, somatics can help relieve that while calming your nervous system at the same time. You'll sleep better too. There are tons of videos on YouTube, even ones from Johns Hopkins and the Cleveland Clinic. Or Google this, somatic exercise near me. It's spelled S-O-M-A-T-I-C.

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0: So there's a dating term gaining traction that I want to tell you about. It's the placeholder partner. It describes someone you date, sometimes for years, but never fully commit to. The relationship works for now. It's comfortable. But deep down, you may not see it as forever. Relationship experts say people stay in these dynamics for a variety of reasons. Fear of being alone. They already invested a lot of time. Or they hope that their feelings about their partner will change. Psychotherapist Jack Worthy says placeholder relationships often happen during transitional seasons in life, like after a divorce or during a career change or when your friends are settling down and you feel pressure to keep up. And on the surface, things may seem fine. There's companionship, there's shared routines and affection, but there's a hesitation about planning a future together, and you don't fully integrate into each other's long-term goals. Now, not every relationship needs to be forever to have value, but the key question therapists suggest asking yourself is, am I choosing this person or am I choosing comfort? Because love built on intention feels very different from love built on convenience or a fear of being alone. Something to think about.
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0: All right, Gibbs, so tell me if you've ever done this. 51% of parents, apparently, admit to have lying and telling their kids that the Wi-Fi is broken to get them off their devices.
2: Yeah. Actually, the other 49% are tech savvy like me, and I know how to go into the Wi-Fi router settings and disconnect individual devices so that it actually is out for them. And then they come to me and they go, hey, the Wi-Fi's not working. I go, oh, man, that's a bummer. I wonder what's going on. And then I get, you know, for 30 minutes, I can set a timer even.
0: Yeah.
2: I can either pretend that I didn't do it or I can admit that I did it because it's, you know, they're not allowed to be online for a little bit of time.
0: I love it.
2: So you don't even have to lie. You can just get one of those routers that you can program and disconnect. Learn your. I know all of my kids' IP addresses for all of their devices. I can take them offline anytime I want.
0: Wow.

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0: If you pay attention to the news, it seems like humanity is in serious trouble. But the truth is, it's not. Studies showing that people are just as good as they've ever been. So for the research, psychology professors from the University of Waterloo and Harvard examined decades of studies measuring things like empathy, kindness, respect, and generosity. They found that our behavior toward one another hasn't changed. And then they asked nearly 600,000 people from around the world whether they thought others were less friendly, honest, kind, or good than they used to be. And around 60% of people believe that people are less good now than they were in the past. But when the researchers looked at actual behaviors, they found something different. Almost everybody reported that other people do nice things for them all the time, and they do nice things for others as well. So why do we believe that society is falling apart? It's partly because we have a negativity bias. You've heard about this? We pay much more attention to bad events and negative emotions than the good ones. We also remember the past more fondly. Truth is, society is not falling apart, according to the researchers, and most people are good.
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11: What are the chances you are listening to this while drinking a nice hot cup of coffee? If so, don't let me stop you. For years, we've been reporting on the health benefits of coffee, and that's not going to stop today. A new study, this one out of Harvard School of Public Health, found that coffee and tea could help lower your risk of developing dementia. People who enjoyed 1 to 3 caffeinated cups a day saw the biggest impact. In addition to the caffeine, coffee contains hundreds of bioactive compounds that can influence inflammation, glucose metabolism, vascular function, and oxidative stress. It's also possible coffee drinkers might be doing other things that keep them healthy. Eating a more balanced diet, getting plenty of exercise, sleep, not smoking, or drinking too much alcohol. And finally, staying socially active. I'm Dr. Sanjay Gupta, helping you live a better life.

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0: I think we can all agree that we always thought that AI was supposed to free up our time, but as it turns out, it could be frying our brains. Researchers saying that workers are feeling a new kind of mental overload from managing AI tools all day. They call it AI brain fry. It's that buzzing feeling, like too many tabs open in your head. You're forced to reread things, second-guess decisions, double-check everything, and it makes it hard to focus. So the findings were published in the Harvard Business Review, and they challenged the big promise of AI, because instead of eliminating grunt work, it's creating a new job, managing the machines. And that comes at a cost. AI can create more errors, decision fatigue, even higher chances that people want to quit their jobs. There's also something called work slop. It's AI-generated content that looks polished, but creates more work because humans have to fix it. So even though AI can do things faster, it can also create a lot more work. Psychiatrist Gabriella Kellerman says it's the opposite of burnout. So burnout builds slowly, right? Brain fry apparently hits quickly, but when you step away from AI, the feeling goes away. So it may be simpler to do some tasks yourself than to give them all to AI and then have to double check everything it does.

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I'm John Tesh, sharing more intelligence for your life on 92.9 Peak FM.

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0: Here we go with a list of the top three things ER doctors want us to stop doing. This comes from the New York Times, which interviewed emergency physicians. Number one, we need to stop cutting food in our hands. Dr. Adara Landry is an ER physician at Brigham and Women's Hospital. She says knife injuries in the kitchen are among the most frequent injuries she sees. And avocados and bagels are major culprits. It's because a lot of people hold them in the palm of their hand when they're being sliced. Instead, she says, use a secure non-skid surface like a wooden cutting board and cut away from your body. Number two, avoid backyard trampolines. Dr. Greg Sugalski is the chair of the emergency department at Hackensack University Medical Center. He says trampolines are, and we quote, a broken bone factory. He says he sees fractures, dislocations, spinal injuries, and head injuries all the time. And most occur when multiple people are bouncing together. And number three, don't pet stray dogs or even unfamiliar neighbors' dogs. This comes from Dr. Abdullah Pratt, an emergency medicine physician at the University of Chicago Medicine. Dr. Pratt says he's a dog lover himself, but after seeing so many dog attack victims in the ER, he does not pet unfamiliar dogs, and that does go for your neighbor's dog too. Because most dog bite injuries, he says, are inflicted by pets, not strays.
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0: Workers in their 40s, who were once thought to be in their professional prime, are increasingly being affected by age bias. 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
13: Should you still work out when you're injured, or should you take it easy? In most cases, one of the worst things you can do is flip the switch to be totally sedentary. That can lead to stiffness, muscle loss, even reduced coordination. Certified strength and conditioning coach Dana Santis told us, recovery is about choosing the right kind of movement at the right time. That means maybe working with someone like a physical therapist to harness movement as medicine. You'll need to prioritize controlled, high-quality movement over intensity, staying within pain-free or at least low symptom ranges of motion. You should think of pain as feedback, not a challenge to conquer. And as with any exercise, paying extra attention to your breath, your alignment, and your form, that's going to help you reach your goals faster. 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I'm Dr. Sanjay Gupta, helping you live a better life.

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2: I found this interesting from the Journal of Clinical Nutrition. I've seen a few things on dehydration. Had not seen this. Experts are saying from the journal, the next time you're feeling parched and dehydrated, you should reach for milk.
3: Oh my gosh.
2: Milk keeps you 50% more hydrated after 2 hours than plain water. How would this work? Well, it's because of the sugar and fat in the milk, which slow down the emptying of your stomach fluid.
3: So it'll sit in your body longer. Less will pass through because it'll absorb the water as it needs
2: it. That's great.
3: So that makes sense. So imagine this. Imagine you've run marathons. You're at mile 22, and somebody hands you a glass of whole milk. Maybe it's a little warm because there's no refrigerator out there. Does that sound refreshing to you? Even let's make it ice cold. It does not sound that refreshing. However, look, the science is there. It's real. Go for it. When I'm at my thirstiest,
2: yes,
3: I'm not imagining reaching for milk. What I should do is keep a little milk on my desk and drink milk throughout the day to stay hydrated. But when I'm tired from a workout, I'm not reaching for milk.
2: Well, listen, if you are a marathon organizer, just take this to heart and just have a little
3: mile milk 20 is the milk station, everybody. Just look forward to the milk station.
2: And you runners, every time, if it's not going to happen, you runners, every time you run by a station, you just go, got milk, got milk, got milk. Eventually, they'll get it.
3: This reminds me of an Anchorman when he's so hot. He drinks the milk, goes, oh, it's so hot. Milk was a bad choice.

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0: All right, my intelligent friends, are you old enough, old school enough to have a photo album? Back in the day, we would take pictures with an actual camera, get the film developed, wait for it, maybe put a couple of pictures in frames and the rest in a photo album. Well, since we all started taking digital photos, photo albums have fallen out of favor. Until right now, I'm going to give you one guess who's bringing it back. Yeah, it's Gen Z, which loves everything old school, analog, and vintage. Gen Zers print twice as many pictures as older generations. One study found that 43% of adults between 18 and 27 years old regularly turn digital photos into physical ones, compared to just 5% of boomers even. So what's compelling the younger generation to get their pictures off their phones? Clinical psychologist Dr. Angard Rudkin says, it's all about memories. Preserving our memories is an important part of our identity and sense of self. And shared memories are also crucial for our relationships, right? When we talk or reminisce about something we did with friends or family, it does strengthen our sense of connectedness and reminds us why our relationships are so important. And when you flip through a photo album and revisit those memories, they become much stronger when you do it with a physical book. So there you have it. Gen Z, bringing back the photo albums. Amen.
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0: So have you ever noticed how you can come up with the answer to a problem after you sleep on it? 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
17: Across the country right now, at this very moment, there are probably arguments taking place about who's doing more of the housework, the homework, the shuttling of kids from this activity to that. It's true. By and large, women do more of this than men. But doesn't have to be that way. And if you and your spouse can level that playing field, it's going to make both of you and your kids happier. Psychologist Yelena Kecmanovich says, this might be how you get there. As hard as it might be at first, try to think of your partner like a teammate, not an adversary. Learn how to do some of the chores your partner does to get a better understanding of how much effort something takes. And finally, take the time to acknowledge what the other person is doing. And every now and then, even express your appreciation. That'll go a long way. I'm Dr. Sanjay Gupta, helping you live a better life.
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0: My name is John Tesh, and you've heard me say that Leroy the dog, a crazy ratcha, a rat terrier chihuahua mix, is our family dog. And he's just always chasing after everything. And so if your pet did what Leroy does all the time, ran out the door after a squirrel, but then got lost, what would you do? The Animal Humane Society says one out of three pets goes missing during their lifetime. But now AI can help. You just upload photos of your lost pet to a database, and AI compares your pet's features to photos of stray pets that have been posted online or taken by vet clinics or animal shelters. It's doggy face recognition. The AI compares facial structure, coat pattern, and ear shape, especially to match your pet. One of the biggest platforms is Petco Love Lost. It's already reunited more than 200,000 pets with their owners. Wow! But here's what's really remarkable. Even when a pet looks different than the picture that's uploaded because they're thinner, dirtier, older, or with overgrown fur, the AI can still recognize them. That's how one woman in California found her dog after nearly 2 months, even though it had lost a lot of weight. And one family was able to locate their missing cat in just 12 hours. AI won't replace microchips, but Best Friends Animal Society calls this a game changer. Besides Petco Love Lost, you can also try petnow.io and losthim.app.

0: before you go, there's something I want you to have.
1: Oh, it's beautiful. But wait a minute, isn't this...
0: Yeah, yes it is.
1: But I thought the old lady dropped it into the ocean in the air.

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0: All right, my friends, I want you to try this tomorrow morning. Start your day with 15 minutes of mental health hygiene. Psychologist Dr. Broderick Sawyer says this is the key to having more productive and stress-free days. He says just like you brush your teeth each morning to avoid a root canal later down the line, your brain needs to be regularly wiped clean of stress hormones. Because when you intentionally relieve stress, research shows you'll think better, feel happier, and be healthier overall. Dr. Sawyer says the best time to clean your brain of stress is in the morning. Because when you start the day feeling stress-free, that's the baseline you'll come back to the rest of the day, and you'll be less likely to end your day feeling drained. So how exactly do you clean your brain of stress? Dr. Sawyer recommends having a list of activities that make you calm and happy, and devote the first 15 minutes of each day engaging in one of those. It could be walking, listening to music, maybe it's an audiobook, praying or meditating, or sipping coffee on the porch. Dr. Sawyer says, don't miss this, that 15 minutes of mental hygiene will reset your brain and your days will be much calmer from start to finish. It's worth a try, right?
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0: Here's another one of those surveys, Skip, that's like, okay, I already knew this. Anyway, a Pew survey finds that people admit that they're most likely to cheat on their diets on Sunday nights between 7 and 10 p.m. And I'm going to tell you why. We've had enough of the week.
2: Uh-huh.
0: And we're going to reward ourselves, and we're going to want to watch Sunday night basketball or Sunday night football or whatever
2: Sunday
0: it is.
2: Sunday night baseball.
0: Or Sunday night anything. Yeah. Or Sunday night pasta.
2: Yeah. It's 100%. Look, you're stressed. You're looking forward to the new week. The last week is ending. Your diet starts tomorrow. Your new fitness regimen starts the next day. You're not starting your fitness regimen on a Sunday night. So you go, all right, one last meal on death row before I start my diet.
0: Gosh.
2: And for your last meal, what do you have? You have an entire large sausage and onion pizza. And then your diet's done.
0: To your point, sometimes when my wife looks at me with a certain look, I think of the warden.
2: Yeah. And then you go and you stress eat Oreos in the pantry.
0: Man, the Oreos.
2: Yeah.
0: Now, aren't there healthy Oreos?
2: I mean, healthy. What's with that in quotes? Paul Newman.
0: Yeah.
2: Yeah. So it's what it is it's biscuit, it's sandwich cookies with better ingredients, fewer of some of the, it's still sugar. There's still cookies.
0: Okay.
2: I want to make sure this is not a health food. Have a tomato, have a carrot.
0: As Huey Lewis said, I want a new drug.
2: Yeah, there you go.
0: I want
2: get
0: a new
2: the Newman ones.
0: I want a new Oreo.

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0: All right, my intelligent friends, I want you to do this when you crawl into bed to sleep more deeply. Picture a gentle flowing stream. I needed this last night. Picture a gentle flowing stream. Scientists from Rush University say focusing on that kind of calming imagery quiets your brain. It helps you drift off faster and get to sleep nearly 45 minutes longer. That's 30 minutes longer than a prescription sleeping pill, by the way. Picture a gently flowing stream.
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0: Adults, we have a hard time losing weight, right? 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Do not ignore a skin sore that hasn't healed after 3 weeks because it could mean skin cancer. Now, all these symptoms could be something benign, but you want to stay alive? You need to be evaluated by a medical
2: Night
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11: What are the chances you are listening to this while drinking a nice hot cup of coffee? If so, don't let me stop you. For years, we've been reporting on the health benefits of coffee, and that's not going to stop today. A new study, this one out of Harvard School of Public Health, found that coffee and tea could help lower your risk of developing dementia. People who enjoyed 1 to 3 caffeinated cups a day saw the biggest impact. In addition to the caffeine, coffee contains hundreds of bioactive compounds that can influence inflammation, glucose metabolism, vascular function, and oxidative stress. It's also possible coffee drinkers might be doing other things that keep them healthy. Eating a more balanced diet, getting plenty of exercise, sleep, not smoking, or drinking too much alcohol. And finally, staying socially active. I'm Dr. Sanjay Gupta, helping you live a better life.
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7: A better life with Dr. Sanjay Gupta.
8: We are finally starting to learn more things we can do to keep our brains sharp as we age. A lot of people think crossword puzzles or Sudoku might do the trick, but the science doesn't really bear that out. What one recent study found, though, was that a certain type of brain training seems to have a significant impact on cognition as we get older. It wasn't memory or even problem-solving tasks that moved the needle. It was an interactive computerized game that tested the ability to recognize two separate images in faster and faster sequences. It's what we call a task of divided attention, in which you don't have a conscious strategy on how to improve. That's according to the study's lead author. You're just trying to do the best you can to figure out how to divide your attention. Now, the game in this study was called Double Decision, if you want to find it and try it out yourself. I'm Dr. Sanjay Gupta, helping you live a better life.
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9: 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First, persistent coughing, hoarseness, or trouble swallowing. According to the MD Anderson Cancer Center, a constant cough, especially if you're coughing up blood, could be very serious.
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16: Some drizzle this morning, a bit more sunshine later in the afternoon, but also another chance for an isolated shower or storm. Temperatures much cooler, with highs in the mid-50s. For the KKTV 11 Alert Weather, I'm meteorologist Kevin Bloomberg.
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13: When it comes to the myriad reasons people don't get enough exercise, psychologist Diana Hill has heard them all. She's the author of a new book with a great title, I Know I Should Exercise, But. On a recent episode of my podcast, Chasing Life, Hill told me the number one reason people don't exercise is because they don't feel like they have enough time. She told us that she encourages people she works with to shift from an either-or mindset to a both-and mindset. Hill herself uses time at her son's baseball game to walk around the field cheering him on instead of sitting on the sidelines. She also recommends setting up your space at home, at work, in the car to facilitate movement. So every night before I go to bed, I lay out my workout clothes next to my bathroom sink so they are waiting there for me as a good reminder. I'm Dr. Sanjay Gupta, helping you live a better life.
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3: A better life with Dr. Sanjay Gupta.
4: If you are struggling with substance abuse, alcohol, pills, whatever it may be, first of all, it's nothing to be ashamed of. We know addiction is a brain disease, and we also know getting into recovery can be tough. Also, in case this helps, I want to tell you about a new study at a Harvard School of Public Health, which found that spiritual belief, the idea of a steady religious practice, had a protective effect from addiction. Experts we talked to told us there were probably a few reasons why this might be the case. Number one, excessive drug and alcohol use would not be the norm in a religious community, and people want to fit in. Two, a belief in a higher power provides people with hope and solace, great foils for addiction. And three, and I think there's some merit to this, regular attendance in a faith community also provides connection. Just like in AA, camaraderie and social support is often what you need. I'm Dr. Sanjay Gupta, helping you live a better life.
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3: A better life with Dr. Sanjay Gupta.
4: So-called superagers, they are an enviable segment of the population. People who are older than 80, whose brains function like someone a fraction of their age. It's true, a lot of these people have genetics on their side, but more and more research is bearing out the idea that people who practice good brain health also slow their cognitive decline. Dr. Richard Isaacson, a pioneer in the Alzheimer's space, told us that, quote, his studies have found lifestyle changes including diet, exercise, reducing stress and optimizing sleep, along with managing vascular risk factors with certain medications, can actually help grow brain areas and also reduce telltale signs of Alzheimer's, such as tau tangles and amyloid plaques. What else helps? Staying social, surrounding yourself with family and friends, and maybe even volunteering for a real sense of purpose. I'm Dr. Sanjay Gupta, helping you live a better life.
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9: 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So here's what to pay attention to. First, persistent coughing, hoarseness, or trouble swallowing. According to the MD Anderson Cancer Center, a constant cough, especially if you're coughing up blood, could be very serious.
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2: Good day, sir.
0: Hi, Kenny.
3: Hey now.
0: Hello, Heather.
4: What up?
0: Really bizarre thing happened at the end of my weekend. I was having a tiny argument with my wife, Jess. In the middle of our conversation, which was a serious conversation, things turned sour.
2: Oh, no.
0: And she actually brought up Kenny's name, our producer Kenny's name.
2: What?
0: In the middle of this budding argument.
2: Oh.
0: And I thought, well, this is an interesting turn of events that I never expected
2: to
0: happen.
2: That's not good.
0: And so I immediately took out my recorder. Now, this is risky.
5: Hello, check, check, 1, 2. I'm sorry, Jessica. I don't mean to disrupt this very serious conversation you're having with me.
2: Yes, okay.
5: You're talking to me about something very serious.
2: Yes, I was.
5: But I have to pause and record because you just weaponized Kenny's name.
2: No, I didn't weaponize Kenny's name.
5: You just accused me of being a Kenny.
0: She said I was being a Kenny. Are you curious to know what that is? Can you guess what that is?
3: You must have looked really good that day.
2: I know that's right, but talk about yourself the right way, Kenny.
0: Can you guess what it means to be a Kenny?
2: Oh my gosh. Did she mean it as an insult? Because I don't know what that would mean. Kenny's a great guy.
3: Did you mispronounce a planet? Jupiter.
2: You gotta get these planet names right, Kenny.
0: No, we were not talking about the planets.
2: What did I mean by saying you're being a Kenny right now?
5: You explain it.
2: Okay, well, I keep trying to tell you, like, these deep stories I'm trying to share with you, and every time I start, you just interrupt with joke after joke after joke. It's not even like they're hilarious, like you're just interrupting this flow of the story I'm trying to tell you.
5: Well, the joke about the motorcycle was hilarious.
2: No, it wasn't. It was just, and you have this, like little jokey voice, and you're just like...
0: See, this is now becoming known as being a Kenny.
2: I know exactly what she's talking about.
0: And I noticed, and I didn't even realize in the moment, but I was, like, finding every joke. And I was all lit up like, and she called me a Kenny. I couldn't believe it.
2: And you do it like quick and it interrupts the flow of the story. I'm like, can you just listen to the story and meet me at the place where I am, which I'm trying to talk to you about vulnerable things.
5: No, I know. I'm sorry, but I just feel bad for Kenny. We'll deal with that in a second.
2: No, I love Kenny, but you, I've heard you like ask him, like, can you just be serious for a second? I've heard you say that to him.
0: Do you have anyone in your life who just can't be serious no matter how hard they try? Usually I can get into a very deep, serious place, and I don't know why I was feeling so jokey.
2: Joke after joke after joke. It's like in Mario Kart. It's the little banana peels that they get, and you get, like, sidetracked in the game.
5: Oh, yeah.
2: Like, joke after joke after joke. And I'm like, can you just sit still and listen?
5: No, all right, I'll let him know that it was no harm meant.
2: No, I love Kenny. I really do.
5: We all do, yes. All right, let's go back to our serious discussion. I'm going to stop joking around. I'm going to stop being a Kenny.
2: Oh, my gosh.
0: And the serious discussion ensued, and it was very productive, and I listened, and I nodded my head, yes.
2: Your wife is gracious. I almost called you Kenny, TJ.
0: No,
2: your
0: don't.
2: Your wife is gracious, TJ.
0: Move along. I'll stop Kennying it. This is the TJ Show. Let's do this. More music, more variety, and more of the TJ Show. 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
7: We do have a crash. This is northbound I-25 right there at the MLK, causing a little bit of slowing through there. We've also got heavier volume over off of Powers near Woodman, and Woodman picking up from Union to I-25, and Mesa Ridge also backing up at the interstate. I'm Shel Martinez's traffic.
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22: Some drizzle this morning, a bit more sunshine later in the afternoon, but also another chance for an isolated shower or storm. Temperatures much cooler, with highs in the mid-50s. For the KKTV 11 Alert weather, I'm meteorologist Kevin Bloomberg.

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1: Yeah, I'm ready.
0: It's a story about an 11-year-old that was attacked by a poisonous rattlesnake and almost died.
1: You said this is inspiring.
0: No, I'm telling you, it is. I mean, I'm just warning you that that's where the story starts, but it's not ending that way. All right. Not a bad ending.
1: All right,
0: it's an inspiring ending.
1: All right, work on your delivery, man.
0: I'm working on it every day, J-Bo. There's a kid named Ben Smith. He was 11 years old. He was bitten by an eastern diamondback rattlesnake while playing paintball as a kid. The snake was bigger than him, very poisonous. It put him in the hospital for 2 weeks. He was treated with 86 and a half vials of antivenom. That's almost a half a gallon.
1: Oh, my goodness.
0: This experience changed his life forever, and this is where the inspiration comes.
1: Okay, I'm waiting.
0: Thanks to a nurse named Sergio that helped him recover. Smith was in an interview. As an 11-year-old, he says, it made my hospital experience way better. I was grateful for him. I only wanted him to give me the baths and do the therapy with him because he was a guy I could relate to. After that, I was like, okay, I have to be Sergio for other people. Ben has since graduated from the University of Northern Florida with his degree in nursing. Now, talk about taking a trial and turning it into a triumph. I mean, that is...
1: Way to go, Ben.
0: Awesome. 11-year-old kid saw what a difference this nurse made in his life and his experience, which is probably really scary. You're in the hospital for 2 weeks as a kid. You're just bitten by this monster, and you're fighting for your life. And this guy made such a difference for him, and he went off now, and he's a nurse. I feel inspired by that. I think that's
1: awesome. I feel inspired, too. That's amazing.
0: It's so easy to allow, and I'm not saying that there aren't these really hard trials that can set us way back, but a lot of times, isn't it so interesting that our trials wind up either leading to our purpose or leading to something that changes our life forever for the better? And it doesn't mean the trial is any better because of it, but the outcome of it is a way that, like, weirdly, you know, I've been through some trials and I look at my life before the trials and I feel like I'm so grateful for what came out of the trials, if that makes any sense.
1: It's like the trials is like a springboard. It just kind of pushes you forward. In order for an arrow to go forward, it has to be pulled back. That's what trials are. They pull you back a little bit. Hopefully, they'll be pushing you forward as well.
0: And now he's going to go on and help other people. It's like this fuel that no one would choose if they were given the choice. And when you're forced to go through whatever it is that's really tough or hurts, it's cool that on the other side of it, it's like, whoa, this life looks completely different and it's for the better.
1: I remember I decided to leave my job because I had hit rock bottom and I was like, I'm leaving this job, and I moved back home, which was already like a, you know, it's embarrassing to move back home and live with your parents, you know?
0: Seemed like a worst case scenario.
1: Yes, I was unemployed for a very, very long time, and then finally I was employed, worked for the government, can't tell you what I did or have to, you know, that line.
0: Mm.
1: So it was a really hard time for me, but in that moment, I learned a lot about just being able to communicate. I learned how to have empathy for people working that job that I worked, which then it led me to start volunteering at a radio station.
0: Yeah.
1: And then that sprung into what I'm doing now.
0: Being out of work.
1: Exactly.
0: Losing a job, hitting rock bottom. It looks so bad in the moment, and look where you are today, and you've got a big smile on your face.
1: Yeah.
0: This is the TJ Show, a mountain of favorites, and now the TJ Show on 92.9 Peak FM.
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5: We do have a crash. This is northbound I-25 right there at the MLK, causing a little bit of slowing through there. We've also got heavier volume over off of Powers near Woodman, and Woodman picking up from Union to I-25, and Mesa Ridge also backing up at the interstate. I'm Shel Martinez's traffic.
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I'm pretty sure of it. It's coming up in the news a few moments away on the TJ Show.

0: 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This is the TJ Show, our news. It sounds a little bit different around here. Kenny reads through every story he can find, and then he brings us the most interesting ones. Kenny, what's been happening in the world?
1: A woman in Kentucky is sharing her story from the weekend. Apparently, her second-grade son, while playing with her phone, ordered 70,000 Dum Dum lollipops from Amazon.
2: That's awesome.
3: Yo, TJ, don't your girls play with your wife's phone?
0: I am so...
3: Do you got $70,000 worth of Dum Dum money?
0: No, I can't stand... $70,000.
1: The lollipops themselves were valued at $4,200. $70,000 individual lollipops.
0: One Dum Dum is too many. I go to the grocery store, and they offer my kids a Dum Dum every time. And I'm like, you know, can you stop doing that? But I can't say that because they say it in front of the kids. They ask me. Can you imagine this? They go, do you mind if I give your kids a lollipop?
3: You mean you're asking me in front of my kids? What am I supposed to say?
0: The real question is, do you want to incite a tantrum in the car?
3: Exactly.
0: Or not?
3: Yeah.
0: And
3: yeah.
0: So I go, okay, whatever. And then the kids look forward to going to the store. And wouldn't you know it, that brings me back to that store.
3: You know, and some kids don't even wait to get in the car to have a tantrum. They have a tantrum in the store.
0: I know.
3: So
0: these stores, they're manipulating my children. And then they want to go back to that store. What a clever trick, right?
3: Yeah, very clever. But I suggest you start locking those phones because you might find something at your front door.
0: Oh, I have a hard rule. My kids do not get to know my phone password. They're not going to go through.
3: But they use your wives.
0: And she allows it. And then she lets them use the computer. My kid plugged the computer into the wall and put it right next to a bench, so the bench smashed into the charger. You only get so many smashes before your charger breaks. They don't care, though.
3: You can't have nice things, man, when you have kids. You
0: exactly.
3: Really can't.
0: Right. And I'm like, Jess, do you see this? What do we do? Why are we letting them use the computer? Oh, well, she wants to FaceTime with her friend. Tell her to go outside and get in person with her. She's a kid. Go play Manhunt. Do something crazy in a tree. Did you have more you wanted to say about
1: Dum-Dums? Well, I just wanted to mention that Amazon initially gave her a hard time about accepting the return until she ended up talking to a few media outlets, and then they changed their mind.
3: I'm sure they did.
1: A full refund was issued.
0: Kenny, what else do you have?
1: A couple of experts are weighing in on what they say is the best time to have your coffee in order to get the most health benefits. They say there's a two-hour window.
0: Oh, what window is it?
1: Well, it's different for everybody, but for people who work 9-to-5 jobs, that window would be 9:30 a.m. to 11:30 a.m., otherwise 1 to 3 hours after you wake up.
2: What? Okay. Way too late.
3: Yeah, I can see that.
2: I can't have coffee.
3: I do know that when you have coffee first thing in the morning, it affects your cortisol levels.
1: That's right.
0: Well, I must have a lot of cortisol then. Because I drink it. The second I wake up, my coffee's waiting for me, and I'm like, I'm down.
3: Yeah, I tend to wait. I'll have my water first, and then wait a little bit, and then I'll have my coffee.
1: Your body naturally produces cortisol when you wake up. It's kind of like to make you alert, and then when you have coffee right on top of that, you're doubling your cortisol levels.
0: Oh.
1: Cortisol is known as the stress hormone.
0: Oh.
1: So it's not necessarily good for you. So they do say wait. There are a couple of other reasons, too.
3: But it totally makes sense as to why when I interact with TJ, when I get in, I feel like he's on 10. I'm just like, why are you so amped? Like, bring that down a little bit.
0: J-Boo! And I have, like, background
3: singers.
0: It's
3: too much, It's like, well, got a whole band. I'm like, calm down, bro.
0: Kenny, thanks for keeping us somewhat informed.
1: That's what's happening.
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7: We do have a crash. This is northbound I-25 right there at the MLK, causing a little bit of slowing through there. We've also got heavier volume over off of Powers near Woodman, and Woodman picking up from Union to I-25, and Mesa Ridge also backing up at the interstate. I'm Shel Martinez's traffic.
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0: Woodman Hills wakes up with the TJ Show. That's what I hear. We're very grateful for that. This is 92.9 Peak FM. 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J-Bo, random question to throw at you.
1: Sure, what's up?
0: Is there anyone in your life that you need to apologize to?
1: You know, when I started doing work on myself and, like, self-reflection, I started realizing the moments in my life where I kind of just did people dirty or said some really mean things.
0: Yeah.
1: And that was the moment when I was like, I should probably go apologize to Miranda and Heather, and, you know.
0: What'd you do to Miranda?
1: In college, you know, I used to drink a lot in college with my sorority sisters, and Miranda was straight-laced, man. She didn't touch the stuff, and I would make fun of her for it.
0: Really?
1: Yeah.
0: See, it's so different than who I know in J-Bo today.
1: Yes, very true. And so when I started self-reflecting, I hit her up, and I was like, hey, I am so sorry for teasing you about not drinking. Actually, that's really smart that you chose not to. She focused on her studies and her health, and looking back, I'm like, that's a great choice.
0: Was she weird when you called, or was she very receptive?
1: No, she's like, you know what? It's okay. She's like, I know that everybody understood what I was doing, what I was about, but I understood it. This is Miranda saying this to me. And she's like, and so I just kind of focused on what I knew to be true.
0: I randomly had this thought that came to me. I was shopping around Target one day, and I thought, I think I owe Craig a phone call.
1: Craig?
0: What'd you do to Craig? A friend of mine in middle school.
1: What'd you do to him?
0: Well, it was just the weirdest chain of it. He was like one of my best friends, and we'd hang out all the time. And then one day, one of our friends invited this other kid over to play.
1: Right.
0: And we play in a wiffle ball game, and the kid spit on me in a way that was absolutely positive. He did it on purpose, and he got me.
1: In the streets, that's grounds for fighting. So did you, like, go in on this guy?
0: Well, the guy was double my size.
1: Okay.
0: And I just was smart enough at that time to not fight with him. But what I was so upset about was that my friends didn't say anything to defend me.
1: Yeah.
0: The weirdest part is Craig wasn't even there.
1: What?
0: I just stopped hanging out with him, and that was the end of it. I didn't talk about it. Talk about not knowing how to put your words into feelings, right?
1: Well, you were in middle school, man.
0: And so I just found a new group of friends, and then those were my new friends, and I never explained it. And so here I am in a car alone in Target, and I just cold call Craig and say, hey, you mind if I chat with you real quick? Yeah, sure. Hadn't talked to the guy in like 15, 20 years. And I said, I'm just really sorry that I did that. You know, I wish I would have explained to you why I stopped hanging out. He was so gracious about it. He was like, dude, are you kidding me? He's like, what are you? He's laughing at me. On the We don't know what we're doing. And he was so nice. And now he's like this detective, and he's doing real serious police work. I was like, dude, that's cool.
1: That's awesome.
0: We should get dinner sometime. We haven't gotten dinner yet.
1: Yeah.
0: I blew him off again. It's just so sad.
1: You're going to have to call him back and apologize.
0: No, I do want to go to dinner with him. But you know what? I have to say, it made me feel there was something in my heart that shifted because of that phone call, even though it seemed so insignificant. It was such a small, I mean, maybe at the time it wasn't, and I don't know what his feelings were at the time, but to me, I'm thinking, what could he possibly care about? And he didn't really care about it, but it was about me.
1: Yeah.
0: It was about my heart
1: being
0: made right. And there was something about saying sorry and asking for that forgiveness, even if he laughed it off, that changed everything. There was something about the dynamic. I almost felt like I was more free because of it. So I asked producer Kenny to go out on the street and talk about an awkward conversation. Go tap some random people on the shoulder. And ask them, hey, is there anyone you need to apologize to? And we'll see what they say. Did you get some responses, Kenny?
2: I did.
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0: 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This is the TJ Show. A few moments ago on the radio, J-Bo and I were discussing a couple instances where we've called someone from our past and apologized.
1: Yeah.
0: And how it really freed us up. It was more about us than them.
1: Right.
0: Because they can sort of fluff it off.
1: Yeah.
0: And say, oh, it's not that big of a deal. Mm-hmm. This is when we were kids or whatever the instance is. And so our producer Kenny went out on the street, tapped some random people on the shoulder and said, hey,
2: do you have anybody in your life that you feel you owe an apology to?
3: I apologized to my sister like a couple months ago about some childhood stuff.
0: We're getting a scoop on the drama just like that. See, it's that easy.
2: Oh, really?
3: Yeah. It turned out she didn't even really care about that. She was just mad at something else.
0: Apologize about one thing and said, well, since you brought it up, that's right. Not a big deal. There is something else we need to talk about.
1: Right.
3: When I was a kid, she asked me for $50 one time. And I was like, nah, I can't give it to you. She was mad about that.
0: See, that's funny in a way to hear that, but that's how life is, right?
1: Yes.
0: People hold on to these seemingly insignificant issues.
1: Right.
0: She was really upset that she asked for $50 and he didn't give it to her.
1: And it was a big deal to her, even though he probably didn't even think twice about it.
0: But isn't it cool that that came up?
1: Yes.
0: And they can be done with it.
2: Is there anyone in your life that you owe an apology to?
4: I would probably say my mom. I love her to death, and she knows I love her. Being in college, I take a lot out on her that she doesn't deserve, because she pays for my apartment, she pays for all my college stuff. But I feel like sometimes she pushes me, and then I lash out at her, but I don't think she deserves it. So she knows I love her. She knows that, you know, I would do anything for her, but probably my mom.
0: That's interesting.
1: Oh, man. She just had a moment with herself, yeah.
0: I don't know. With all those bills getting paid, I might consider picking up that phone. Hey,
1: that's
0: by the way.
1: That's the next phone call, right.
0: In regards to the future, sorry about everything in the past.
1: Exactly. Sometimes
4: I never thought about it until you asked me that. And then I'm like, oh, yeah. I don't think she could hate me, though. She loves me too much. I'm the favorite.
5: Well, I appreciate that. That was a thoughtful answer.
0: See, Kenny, I think you're actually doing fine work out there. Even if you're just getting someone to think about this, that's really valuable.
1: It's like street therapy, Kenny. Way to go.
2: So you don't have anybody that you feel you've wronged that you haven't had the chance to apologize to?
6: No, I think just doing right by everybody. That's what I live by. Just being nice to everybody, whoever you meet.
0: There you go.
6: Be nice to them, because you never know when it's your last day or when it's theirs. Mm.
2: That's awesome. That's a great thought. You're on good terms with everybody?
6: Yeah, I make sure I am.
2: Wow.
0: Can we find this man and hang out with him?
2: Exactly. I was so impressed with him.
6: Contact them. If I ever did them wrong, make sure I was sorry or whatever.
2: I think might be, you know, in rarefied air there.
6: I'd try.
0: Kenny, thank you for doing that. I want to do more of that type of stuff, because I love the idea of engaging people in thought, because some of these issues, they become glass bars, and they put us in a jail cell that we don't even realize is a jail cell.
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9: We have an accident northbound I-25, the on-ramp onto the MLK, partially blocking the ramp. Also an accident eastbound Highway 24 at 21st Street. Heavier volume on Powers from Platt down to Bradley Road, and also seeing growing volume at Austin Bluffs at Academy. I'm Shaw Martinez's traffic.
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20: Some drizzle this morning, a bit more sunshine later in the afternoon, but also another chance for an isolated shower or storm. Temperatures much cooler, with highs in the mid-50s. For the KKTV 11 Alert weather, I'm meteorologist Kevin Bloomberg.
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0: 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This is the TJ Show, and I'm so happy to welcome Erica in Miami, Florida to the show. Hey, Erica.
1: Hey, guys.
0: Erica, a little while back, I was talking about how my kids were invited to a cat's birthday party. And they've celebrated this cat in a way that I didn't know an animal could be celebrated. They had candles. They gave it a little can of tuna. And this happens way more often than I thought. You recently attended a dog's birthday party?
1: I threw a dog birthday party. So my dog turned one, and I am huge on birthdays. I love my birthday. My birthday is a full month event.
2: That's right, girl.
1: And I thought it was only appropriate that my baby gets the same treatment. So we had a week-long birthday celebration, and then we threw a birthday party at my job because she does come to work with me every single day. And then it was a surprise for my dog. So when she walked in, everything
2: dog was shocked.
0: Yeah, oh yeah. Dog was like,
1: she got presents. So by the end of the week, she was like, she was done. She was worn out.
0: Well, Erica, you sound like you're such a fun person to know and to work with.
1: Yeah.
0: I wish you were working here.
2: Yeah, seriously.
0: Throwing animal parties. It sounds like a blast. I love it. Hey, Erica, thank you so much for listening to our show. We really appreciate that you're. Are you turning the radio on? Where are you hearing us in Miami?
1: So I listen to the podcast. I used to listen to you when you were on Elvis Duran. And then once I started listening to podcasts, I listened to a lot of true crime podcasts. And my therapist and I were talking about, like, my anxiety. And we kind of discovered that part of it comes from all the true crime podcasts. I started looking for something a little bit more positive and lighthearted. And that's how I found you guys. And I've been mostly exclusively listening to your podcast. And it's actually a really good time.
0: Oh, wow. That's Erica, awesome. Elvis's show is so much fun to be on, and I'm like blown away that you're still in touch and listening. I just love that so much. Thank you for that.
1: Yeah.
0: But also, I want to dig into what you just said. So you were listening to True Crime, which is a very popular podcast genre. Yeah. And I am convinced that it's not the best thing for us. And the reason why is because I think it sort of creeps into our subconscious beyond what we're actually hearing. Mm. There's something that really wears us down, hearing about murder all the time and gore.
1: Yeah.
0: I think it has an impact on us that is substantial and bad for us. And I don't think people realize it. They just think, like, oh, it's like a movie or whatever. But you're saying your therapist agrees with that.
1: Yeah. If you start to listen to it so much, you kind of forget that aspect of, like, this is someone's real life and this really happened to someone. And because you're just hearing the story, it kind of feels just like a story that you don't really realize, like, this really happened to someone and there's a family out there that's going through this. So then you also become like extra vigilant. And then any little noise in the middle of the night, you're like, what is that?
0: Hmm.
1: So, you know, I kind of had to dial it back a little and, like, you know, bring it to somewhere else.
0: Erica, I'm so grateful that you're turning on this show, and thank you for sharing that and being willing to talk about your personal experience there. I think you're probably helping someone more than you know. And we just love you for listening. And however you get here, however you get to hear us, thank you for being here.
1: All right. I love you guys, too.
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5: We have an accident northbound I-25. The on-ramp onto the MLK partially blocking the ramp. Also an accident eastbound Highway 24 at 21st Street. Heavier volume on Powers from Platt down to Bradley Road, and also seeing growing volume at Austin Bluffs at Academy. I'm Michelle Martinez's traffic.
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It's the TJ Show, and Kenny says that my big dream, or one of them, happened. And it's quite an extraordinary story. We'll get to this in the news a few moments away on the TJ Show.

0: 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This is the TJ Show. Our news, it sounds a little bit different around here. Kenny reads through every story he can find, and then he brings us the most interesting ones. Kenny, what's been happening in the world?
1: TJ, I hesitate to tell you this story because I know this is a dream of yours. Hikers in the Czech Republic stumbled across some treasure.
0: Why would you not want to tell me that story? I'm the first person you should tell that story to.
1: Because I thought you might be disappointed because you've been searching for treasure all your life. And you really haven't come up with anything.
0: I'm happy for other people's victories.
1: Okay.
0: I would also like a victory, and there's a lot to learn from other people's victories.
2: Listen, in order for TJ to be searching for treasure, he has to be willing to leave his home.
1: Right.
2: TJ doesn't want to travel. He doesn't want to go hiking. He doesn't want to go to the beach. How are you going to find treasure at home?
0: Yeah, a rainstorm hits, the water goes a different way and reveals something shiny.
2: Oh,
0: that's
2: man.
0: The way I want to find treasure. I would love that.
2: Well, you want it to come to you, I feel
0: yes.
2: you.
1: These people were hiking in the Czech Republic. They stumble across an iron box, pretty unassuming. But inside were 16 snuff boxes, 10 bracelets, a wire bag, a comb, a chain, a powder compact, all gold. Not to mention 598 gold coins.
0: Can you
2: no
0: imagine?
2: Way, an iron box?
0: I
2: they just stumbled on it. You're going to tell me no one else hiked that same trail before?
0: I know. It's unbelievable. That's what I'm saying. Like, the weather reveals this stuff, right? You don't know it's there. And then all of a sudden, just hard enough rainstorm, you see a little. That's what I want.
1: Well, these coins were dated and stamped, dating from 1808 to 1915. The worth of the contents of the box, today's worth, is $340,000.
0: Wow. Hey, I'll take it.
2: Me too.
0: Yep. And do you have to pay taxes on that if you find treasure?
1: That's a great question. I don't know what the law is here in the States, and I definitely don't know what the law is in the Czech Republic, but I wonder. It's a good question. However, I was curious, like, what could you buy back then with 600 gold coins?
0: Meaning, what's
1: time?
0: The worth of the actual coins?
1: Yeah, like, what was the face value
2: right.
1: back then, especially? So they say it would have equated to about 60,000 kronen, which is about $5,700.
0: Wow, interesting.
1: But back then, that would have bought you a lot. You could have got a middle-class home for about 6,000 bucks back then.
0: Wow, that's so cool. Can you imagine if they knew at that time that the coins would be worth so much money today?
2: Wow.
0: How cool would it be to just, like, set that aside for your future family?
1: Great
0: like,
1: idea.
0: If we knew our quarters today would be worth that much, wouldn't everyone just throw a box in their attic?
2: Oh, yeah.
1: Yeah, we'd be hoarding quarters.
0: Yeah, I'm saving copper pennies. That's going to be my legacy.
2: Oh, well. I hope it pays off for your girls.
0: Every time I get one beneath 1982, I throw it in a little jar. And I go, yeah, that's right.
2: No, you know, it's adding up.
0: There have been other grandpas who have done that. And then the kids get stuck with sacks of pennies because they're not quite worth what they want them to be worth yet. They need to, like, hold it for another 100 years. It's crazy.
1: Well, I remember a story that we reported on, I think, last year of a family that stumbled across bags and bags of pennies.
0: That's what I'm talking
2: the same
0: about.
2: Thing,
1: in
2: Kenny.
1: Their house. And the banks wouldn't take the pennies because it was too much work to count them.
0: But fast forward, like, 300 years, and that copper is probably going to be like what gold is today, or potentially.
1: Yeah. Interesting stuff.
0: Anyway, Kenny, thanks for keeping us somewhat informed.
1: That's what's happening.
0: And also, there's hope. There's still treasure to be found out there. Get me some treasure.
2: Leave your home first.
0: Yes, The TJ Show is on the go when you are. 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
6: We have a crash. This is going to be eastbound Aeroplaza approaching Powers. Also, we've got heavier volume over off of Powers over by Fountain Boulevard down to Milton Proby, backing up over off of Mark Sheffield at Dublin. I'm Sean Martinez. This is traffic.
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0: 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This is the TJ Show, and I'm just going to warn you before I read this story to you. You're going to say "aw" a lot throughout it, and it's gonna annoy you, I think, by the end of it. But let me just get into this. So Elaine and Roland, two people, went to school together in the 1950s. Same high school, Allentown, Pennsylvania. She was a cheerleader, and he was the star athlete on the baseball team. Elaine recalls, in her words, that Roland was handsome, very popular, that she felt a chemistry with him, but they never dated. Roland said, "When I saw her in the ninth grade, I thought she was very beautiful and exciting. I thought she was, well, I guess in today's words, quite hot." I love when old people talk.
1: Yeah, yeah, she was quite hot. Uh-huh. A real looker.
0: Roland went to college, played professional baseball, had an injury. It ended his athletic career. Hmm. He wound up getting married to another woman, and unfortunately, she passed away. In 2003, Elaine and Roland, following along, they met up at their 50th high school reunion.
2: Uh-oh.
0: In that same town, Pennsylvania. They recognized each other right away. They felt their familiar chemistry come back and exchanged email addresses. At the end of the night, he spontaneously kissed her.
2: That's a Roland, you dog,
0: bold move.
1: I'm going to give you a little kiss.
0: Soon they were talking on the phone for hours, emailing every day. Over the coming months, the conversations became romantic. Look at this. She visits him in Florida. By Christmas of 2004, Elaine moves in with Roland.
2: I'm telling you, there's something in that Florida sun, you know what I'm saying? I'll do something to you.
0: So then they get into a 20-year relationship, never discussed marriage, just kind of hanging out with each other. What a sweet story, right?
2: Yeah.
0: Think about your first crush, by the way, because I have thoughts on that. And unfortunately, some very embarrassing stories to share. But Elaine turned to Roland after about 20 years and says, "Do you think we should get married?" And he said, "Yeah, I think we should." So fairly recently, they exchanged vows at their gated community where they live. And Roland says he felt the same way when he saw Elaine walking down the aisle in her white wedding dress and veil. He goes, "All this time later, I thought she was just as beautiful, just as exciting." And she said she thought she had her whole life figured out, was going to retire to the beach, be with her friends and her family. But when they met, it was just pure, simple chemistry. They couldn't ignore it. So do you guys think of like who that first crush was in your life? Does someone come to mind automatically?
2: I mean, I had so many, you know what I'm
0: but
2: saying?
0: But who was like that first one that was a standout?
2: The one that stands out to me was Ricardo. I was in high school. And he was in choir, I was in choir, and all the girls loved him because, you know, he knew how to sing. He was from Trinidad and Tobago, so he had a nice Caribbean accent, and we became really, really close. We were always talking on the phone for hours, and his dad absolutely loved me, and he loved my friend, my best friend. So, and you know what? I look back now, and I'm like, that's okay, because Ricardo at the time was chasing a dream of becoming like a singer, and he's still chasing that dream, which is great. Chase the dream, but I need stability and good health insurance, so I'm happy with where I'm at with my husband, Archie.
0: And it worked out great.
2: It did work out great.
0: And you wouldn't want to be with anyone other than your husband,
2: that's
0: Archie.
2: Right.
0: So they cut deep sometimes, and I've got one, and it's a bad one the way it ends. It's coming up on the TJ Show. If you like what you're hearing, please tell a friend. It's the TJ Show on 92.9 Peak FM.
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One of the biggest heartbreakers in my life, the actual girl who broke it with the sledgehammer. You'll hear her a few moments away. It's coming up on the TJ Show.

0: I'm TJ, and you found the TJ Show on 92.9 Peak FM. This is the TJ Show, and yeah, we landed on this discussion of first crushes after we heard that beautiful story of that couple met in the 1950s in high school. Now they're married all these years later, mm-hmm. had two totally separate lives, came back together through a reunion of all places.
1: Yeah.
0: I told you, the story from my life is embarrassing. There was a girl that I fell in love with when I was in, I think, second grade.
1: Aww.
0: And fast forward, I'm 19 years old, and I'm driving her home from what I thought was a date, but it wasn't quite a date.
1: Oh.
0: And I professed my love to her, and my wife, Jess, and I got on the phone with her to hear it from her point of view on that infamous night.
1: What happened?
2: Okay.
0: This is Steph, by the way.
2: TJ had a holiday party in the city for work, and he invited me to go along. And I, you know, aww. We were friends. We were buddies.
0: Yeah, that's what every guy wants to hear.
2: I went with him, and we had a nice time. And then he dropped me off at my, and to me, this wasn't like a date or anything. It was just, you know, I'm going along with my buddy.
0: Yeah, news to me, by the way.
1: Buddy.
3: Friend zone.
1: Right.
2: Then we got to my parents' house, and we were in the driveway. And I don't really remember the part where he told me he had feelings for me. Like, that kind of is a blur.
0: Yeah, she blacked out.
2: My nerves came into play, so I think that's the part that I remember the most was right. when you were more curious about why I didn't reciprocate the feelings. And
1: I just think it's so very TJ that it's like, okay, if the answer is no, at least let me grow from this experience.
0: Yeah, I was just trying to get information.
1: I get it.
0: Where can I improve? Mm-hmm. Obviously,
1: feedback, please.
0: What is it about me that right. you don't like?
1: He constantly wants feedback of how he can be better, and it's a really incredible trait, but like he even does that in romance, I guess.
2: Yes, well, I remember he specifically said, what is my flaw? Like, what's my flaw?
0: And she didn't have a couple extra hours to go through all of them.
1: Buddy, you don't have flaws.
2: I felt so bad, and I didn't want to hurt his feelings, and there was nothing I could pinpoint. Like, it wasn't like, oh, you know, if you had better table manners or right. something. Like,
0: it was the way my head looked. That was the was the issue, yeah.
3: You asked what's your flaw, and she adjusted the rearview mirror. Take a look.
1: Was it the kind of thing like you had just never seen TJ like that? Like, he was always a friend, and you just never yes. thought of him as like a romantic partner or a boyfriend or someone that like, and you didn't even know that you were on a date with him.
2: Right. And I feel like he also always was asking me for girl advice, too. So I just never really connected the dots.
0: Yeah, I was just trying to figure out, well, what is it that she likes? And right. then I can do that.
2: He was such a nice guy. And like, what makes one person, you know, attractive and another person not to someone? Like,
0: when they're hot. When they're hot or if they're not.
2: There's nothing quantifiable. It's just like a,
0: yes, it is.
2: You know, a feeling you get right. or whatever it is.
0: I have a feeling. It's just kind of a nauseating one a little bit.
2: And I think that if I had the life experience that I have now, I probably would have.
0: So she gives advice on what she would do if she were in this situation now. We're going to get to that in a few moments, okay? There's more coming up on the TJ Show. I know it's painful to listen to, mostly for me. There's a new way to start your day. 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
5: Couple crashes. One is at eastbound Air Plaza at Powers. Also crash on Highway 94 westbound near Franceville Coal Mine Road. We've got heavy volume on I-25 southbound from Briargate down to Garden of the Gods, and heavy volume over off of Powers at InterQuest. I'm Sean Martinez's traffic.
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12: Some drizzle this morning, a bit more sunshine later in the afternoon, but also another chance for an isolated shower or storm. Temperatures much cooler, with highs in the mid-50s. For the KKTV 11 Alert weather, I'm meteorologist Kevin.

0: 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It's 92.9 Peak FM. This is the TJ Show. A few moments ago on the radio, we were reliving a moment from my high school years. Well, it started in middle school. I fell in love with this girl in the second grade. I saw her perform in front of the class for like a talent show, and my eyes just glazed over. I was like, whoa, I want to marry that girl.
1: No.
0: She's amazing. And then fast forward all these years, we wind up in the same friend group, and I take her out on what I thought was a date when we were 19 years old. And we're in the driveway of her parents' house, and I just kind of like profess all my love to her. And it was not well received, I guess is the way you could say it. She was not feeling the same way. And if you miss the story, in her own words, because we interviewed her, you can hear it on our podcast later today at thetjshow.com. And it's beyond just me and my story. I don't know what you're going through right now. You may be dealing with some kind of rejection. It could be rejected from a job maybe that you wanted and you thought this was the job for me. Or who knows? I mean, love is so complicated, right?
1: Mm-hmm.
0: How many times does one person have a certain feeling for someone and the other one, they don't feel the same way.
1: I'm not feeling it.
0: I can tell you, looking back on this whole experience, I am very grateful that life worked out the way it did. We were not meant to be together. We just weren't. I mean, I can't see how that would have been possible because my wife, Jess, feels like such a match for me. And I do believe it took divine intervention. I mean, I literally prayed and asked God to just find me a wife because nothing else worked. And that worked. And it was amazing that my wife, Jess, like we're so alike in so many ways, but we're different in important ways. And we work very well together. And I'm glad things worked out the way they did. But in that season of being rejected, it is so hard. I remember it was like a bazooka to my heart. I was sort of betting everything on that moment. But a few moments ago, we heard the end of my first crush, Steph, in this interview, explaining what she would have done differently had she been in this situation today, which I think is just interesting wisdom now after living all these years, almost 20 years later.
1: Right.
2: And I think that if I had the life experience that I have now, I probably would have been able to say, you know, some people are just not meant for each other in that way, and that's okay, and it doesn't make you less than or greater than or whatever it is.
1: Right.
0: I don't know if that would have made a difference if she said that to me when she was rejecting me. I think I needed mentorship. I needed someone who would walk the path beforehand, who could sit me down and be like, dude, I know you're all upset and you're a big baby. Wah, got rejected by a girl. But here's the reality of life. And here's what you've got to work on. And then he'd point his big mentor finger at me and say, you got to work on you first. Because had I worked on me before professing my love to this girl, it would have been a whole different ballgame.
1: Possibly, yeah.
0: She would have received it differently, I think. I mean, I may not have worked out, but at least I would have been in a better place to take the rejection.
1: Or maybe you working on yourself, you would have realized that you no longer had those feelings for her.
0: Exactly, Jabo.
2: And I think it's taken me into my 30s to really kind of figure that one out.
0: Yeah, well, I appreciated her sharing that. And I also, she's a great sport. To be willing to get interviewed by me and my wife, Jess.
1: Yeah, your wife, Jess. I'm willing to do that. That's something.
0: Oh, yeah. Jess had a great time hearing
1: that
0: story.
1: I'm sure she did.
0: From her. So there it is. You know what? Whatever you're going through, whatever kind of rejection you're dealing with, here's someone on the other side of that saying, thank goodness I was rejected.
1: Rejection is redirection.
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6: Couple crashes. One is at eastbound Aero Plaza at Powers. Also a crash on Highway 94 westbound near Franceville Coal Mine Road. We've got heavy volume on I-25 southbound from Briargate down to Guard of the Gods and heavy volume over off of Powers at InterQuest. I'm Sean Martinez's traffic.
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It's the TJ Show, and sure, sometimes we can be a little overly down on robots and AI, but there are good ones doing great things. We'll get to this a few moments away. 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

0: 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This is the TJ Show, and our news, it sounds a little bit different around here. Our producer, Kenny, reads through every story he can find, and then he brings us the most interesting ones. Kenny, what's been happening in the world?
1: Rand Laycock has been the conductor of an orchestra in Ohio for 47 years. 11 years ago, he was diagnosed with Parkinson's disease, and he started to develop tremors in his right hand, which made it almost impossible to conduct his orchestra. Now, Rand has received groundbreaking treatment that's being referred to as a pacemaker for the brain. It allows him to control his tremors and once again lead his orchestra.
0: Wow, look at that.
2: That's amazing.
1: Yeah, it's called deep brain stimulation. He says, my tremor is almost all gone, except if I experience extreme stress or anxiety. And he says his dyslexia is pretty well under control too, so an added benefit there. And what's really interesting is Rand recalled when he was diagnosed 11 years ago, the doctor said at the time that it wasn't a death sentence and there would be advancements over the next few years to help with his treatment. And here he is today with a adaptive deep brain stimulation, something they didn't even know about back then. And wow. He's conducting his orchestra again.
0: Doesn't it feel like every other day our mind is being blown by the technology that's available to us, by the medical advances? It seems like it's happening faster than ever before.
2: Yeah, I love when technology is used for good.
1: Yeah, this is a great example.
0: I heard an analogy about investing money, and they were talking about compound interest, but they talk about if there was a lily pad in the center of a pond and it doubled every day, the day before it filled the pond, it would have been half full. And it's almost like it feels like that is what's happening. Like we're seeing compound interest of technology where it's just so wild how fast this stuff is changing. Kenny, what else do you have?
1: This is somewhat old news that's been brought back to life. You may remember a PSA from the Motion Picture Association of America. It came out about 20 years ago. It was an anti-piracy PSA urging people not to illegally download movies and music. And it used the phrase, you wouldn't steal a car. And there was that text that appeared on the screen in a special font. Well, it turns out that they stole that font that was used in this anti-piracy
0: You're kidding me.
2: You wouldn't steal a car, but you would steal font.
0: How do you steal a
2: That's
0: font?
2: That's hilarious.
1: Sky News had confirmed this. Some investigative reporter posted about it on social media. The font was called FF Confidential. It was popular from the end of screen movies. It was released in 1992, but the font file used in this anti-piracy campaign was actually a free copycat of this font that was made in 1996. So
0: weird.
1: The organization could have also used a knockoff typeface in its video PSA.
0: It's funny that they would go with that when there's like a million fonts you can use in whatever program you're in.
2: You'd have to pay for that.
1: I guess so, yeah. They didn't have a license to use this particular font, and because the font was popular from the screen movies, and I guess this came out around the same time, they wanted to take advantage of that, but they decided to do it in a backdoor kind of way.
2: I mean, it wasn't really free. I said this is free, but it wasn't free. They just didn't have the license for it.
0: Times are weird. You can't make this stuff up.
2: Mm-mm.
0: Kenny,
1: it's wild.
0: Thank you for keeping us somewhat informed.
1: That's what's happening.
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5: Couple of crashes. One is at eastbound Aeroplaza at Powers. Also a crash on Highway 94 westbound near Franceville Coal Mine Road. We've got heavy volume on I-25 southbound from Briargate down to Garden of the Gods and heavy volume over off of Powers at InterQuest. I'm Sean Martinez's traffic.
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0: 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B-Boy Logic, who is on a track of insults today.
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0: 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This is the TJ Show. Yeah, this was a big problem we had at our home. My dog, Luna. My wife, Jess, would leave the radio on for her when she left the house, and then she'd get home, and Luna was totally passed out, totally bored with our show. We're only talking about human-related issues. It was a big problem.
1: Yeah.
0: Had to switch it up a little bit.
1: Mm-hmm.
0: So we decided to start Luna's Animal Tales. It's the biggest stories in animal headlines, and now let me tell you, she never falls asleep while the show's on. She's up. She's just waiting for the next great story. And let me tell you, this one is starting big. The headline here, a ferocious woodpecker damages 25 vehicles in a Massachusetts town. Local residents are commenting it has a jackhammer-like beak. They're taking pictures. One resident claims, we have a vandal in the neighborhood. He's 18 to 24 inches tall, wearing black and white with a red hat.
1: There was a time where TJ was annoyed with the noise happening in his home, so he thought. And then you went outside and you realized it was a woodpecker.
0: Yeah. Yeah, I thought it was a cell phone. I thought it was one of the kids leaving their toys. It was a woodpecker. I couldn't believe it. They're crazy.
1: Yep, causing havoc.
0: One resident named Mike said the woodpecker cracked his passenger side window while he was sitting in his pickup truck. The thing flew up and cracked the window open. They're really strong. They're actually thinking they're attacking another bird, and they wind up cracking the glass.
1: Yeah, that woodpecker's in the wrong place.
0: Not a very smart animal.
1: Mm-mm.
0: Hopefully this is only going to last so long. Once mating season's done, they don't really care as much anymore.
1: Hopefully it's a short window for mating season.
0: There's a 9-year-old boy who was convinced something was very wrong when he spotted a cow in a field acting erratically. And he started begging his mom, please turn around the car. She's like, no, I'm not turning around a car for a cow.
1: Mm-hmm.
2: Don't have a cow.
0: Yeah, she brushed it off. The little boy's name was Wyatt. He was relentless. The mom decides to turn around and start filming it. Pulls over near a bridge. Wyatt, the 9-year-old, sneaks through a barbed wire fence and realizes there's a little calf that's stuck. And he actually goes and helps the calf out. Could you imagine this kid? What a brave kid.
1: Wow. That is
0: awesome. Pushes the calf out. The baby was stuck. And he said he made sure the mama was out of the way, then gently pushed the calf up and out of the water it was stuck in. And so I guess he was right. There
1: way
0: was something
1: go,
0: going on there. Pretty amazing. And then finally, you thought Frenchies on skateboards were a big deal. I'm very impressed with them. Every time I see them, they know how to operate that skateboard. There's even a corgi that goes down the stairs on a skateboard.
1: Mm-hmm.
0: Apparently, that's nothing. There's now a mini poodle. I think it's a mini poodle. It's riding a scooter properly. Like, it puts one paw on the ground, two hands on the little wheels, you know, the steering
2: handlebar.
0: Thing. Handlebar. And it actually uses it. And I thought it was AI. I've been looking it up. I'm like, what is this video?
1: It's legit.
0: He insists it's legit.
2: Yeah, I found their TikTok page, and there's even footage of how they train the animal to do this, which is pretty cool.
1: That's impressive.
0: I did see a poodle riding... I think it was a goat at a circus one time, back when they allowed that to happen. No longer. So if you could ride a goat, I guess it makes sense that it could ride a scooter. They're very smart dogs, those poodles.
1: Yeah, they are.
0: And those are Luna's Animal Tales, the biggest stories and animal headlines on the TJ Show. Can't get enough of the TJ Show? 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
14: 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Thanks, PK.

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1: 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This is the TJ Show. You know, one of the things I love about you guys is that you're always at the ready. You've got your microphone on you, and if your significant other is either irritating you, or maybe you're irritating them, or maybe you just want to capture a moment, you do it. And you captured an interesting moment this past weekend as you guys were on a road trip, you and your husband Archie, Jay.
2: Yeah.
1: You've noticed that he says something before every road trip.
2: Before every trip, every vacation we take, when I say, are you excited? Because usually I'm excited, I'm ready to go.
1: Yeah.
2: He looks at me serious, and he's like, we'll see what happens when we get there. I'm like, are you kidding me? We'll be on a plane and we're on our way. And I'm like, oh my gosh, we're going to Puerto Rico. We're going to go hang out at the beach. It's going to be awesome. Are you excited? We'll see what happens when we get there.
1: Yeah.
2: He just kills my vibe, man.
1: So this is something between you guys that you wish it would be different.
2: Yes.
1: So after the whole trip was done, you decided to interview him about this. Mm-hmm. And I think this is great. I love that you're so open and you're willing to talk about these things, not only privately, but so everyone can hear it. Because you never know who's going through a similar thing, or maybe they're saying something different.
3: We'll see what happens. You remember saying that?
4: Yes, of course.
3: Now, you always say that before we go on a trip. Why is that? Why are you like pessimistic and Debbie Downer about things when we go on trips?
1: My prediction is, because Archie's in the military, he's just always in military mode. And it's like, all right, we'll see what happens when we get there. Like, there could be a chopper attack.
2: And right? Things have happened on his military trips, yes.
4: Well, I've always waited until I'm there. More so like the saying, don't count your chickens before it's hatched.
3: I think it's don't count your eggs before it's hatched.
4: Yeah, what you said. Just as a kid, you know, I kind of had a lot of moments where it was just like, you know, stuff will happen and then it'll be taken away right then and there. So

0: learn from that, and I don't get excited about things until I'm in the moment.
1: Oh, that's interesting. So it's not the military.
2: Mm-mm.
1: Did you know that?
2: I had no idea.
1: Really? Does that make you feel a little bit differently about him saying that now that you know the backstory there?
2: Yeah, it makes me want to have and practice grace towards him.
1: Yeah.
2: I would get really annoyed with him.
1: How often does that happen where we're getting annoyed with our person and we don't know the root reason why they're reacting the way they are? And obviously we love our people.
2: Right.
1: And so when we realize it's because of something, like I'll give you an example from my life. So my wife would, I don't know, like maybe at a party, she wouldn't be with me and she'd go off and like hang out with her friends.
2: Right.
1: Now, who cares, right? In most situations, you're like, ah, well, whatever.
2: Right.
1: When I was a kid, I was so often rejected by girls, even though I don't feel that way at all. I'm so grateful to be my wife. There was something in the wiring in my brain that made me feel kind of weird about that. And when I told her that, it totally changed the dynamic. Yeah. She can still do that, and we're just on the same page. We're talking, we're communicating.
2: And she's probably a bit more aware. Well, she'll still go do her thing, but maybe she'll check in and be like, hey, you good every once in a while to make sure that you're good.
3: Nothing went wrong. It was a good trip. So will this help you be a little bit more positive and optimistic about other trips, or are you still going to have the mindset of like, we'll see what happens when you get there?
0: No, I think I'll still have that mindset.
3: Okay, that sounds like a question for your therapist. So you let me know once you decide, but thanks for your time.
4: You know, I'm surprised this annoys you, J-Bo, because I remember there was one time in the office when you were leaving for the day, we said, J-Bo, see you tomorrow, and she goes, hopefully, and it freaked us out. It freaked all of us out.
1: Yep, that's right. Yeah, we've all got our things.
2: Maybe I picked something up from my husband, Archie.
4: Yeah. I think so.
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17: 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From the 11 Alert team at KKTV, here is Southern Colorado's most accurate forecast.
18: Some drizzle this morning, a bit more sunshine later in the afternoon, but also another chance for an isolated shower or storm. Temperatures much cooler, with highs in the mid-50s. For the KKTV 11 Alert Weather, I'm meteorologist Kevin Bloomberg.
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0: 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This is the TJ Show. I told you about our friend Massimo, who's like just the nicest guy.
1: Yes.
0: And he's on the phone and he helps someone else out.
1: Aw.
0: And I think this is a beautiful story. Hey, Massimo, are you there?
2: Yeah, I'm here. I'm here. Yep.
0: You have a friend who changed out his washer. And he put
2: brand new washer,
0: very exciting time for any homeowner.
1: Mm-hmm.
0: He put his old washer out on the street and he wanted to be nice. He wrote free on a big sign and just put it on top of the washer. And what happened to the washer?
2: A week later, it was still there.
0: Yeah, no one wanted the washer.
1: A free washer.
0: So Massimo, you had an idea and you saved the day. What happened?
2: Well, I told him that no one wants something that isn't of value, so I changed the sign to say for sale.
0: How much did he get for it?
2: Nothing. It was stolen that very night.
1: Get out of here. You know what? When it said for free, they probably thought there's something wrong with it. I don't want it. Now it says for sale. They're like, oh, wait, this is a working washing machine. You gotta be kidding me.
0: Well, he got what he wanted anyway.
2: By morning, it was gone.
0: Massimo's the same guy who has a compost pile and he just throws a bunch of fruit in there and a couple peach trees popped up. He dropped one off for me. I was expecting this little tiny peach tree in like a small little planter. It's a huge tree. I couldn't believe it. Massimo, I felt bad taking it from you. You didn't want that for yourself?
2: I got too much garbage here. I'm not trying to declutter my life.
0: I love it.
2: I bought avocados a couple years ago for 49 cents each. I planted every pit. I got 20 trees. I sold them for $10 each.
3: Wow.
0: Look at that.
1: 49 cents each. That must have been like 25 years ago because avocados now are like $2. It's crazy.
0: Yeah.
2: Man. It was about 5 years ago, yeah.
0: Oh. Yeah, look at that. Look at
1: inflation,
0: that.
1: Inflation, am I right?
0: Avocado inflation. You know, Massimo is a friend of my grandpa's. That's how I got to know him. And he's the kind of guy that loves to share like the greatest deals that he's gotten recently. So, Massimo, what's the best deal you got recently?
2: Oh, I would go to the Costco. And I see the petals of the succulent plants on the ground. And I asked the person there, can I take them? She goes, yeah, I'm just going to sweep them away anyway. So I put them in my pocket. I stick them in dirt. And now I got all these succulent plants everywhere that I got spent no money on at all.
0: Wait, so does that work?
2: Yeah, that's how they grow.
0: Wait, you just put it in the dirt and it creates a new plant?
2: Yeah, it's amazing. It's called nature.
0: What?
1: Have you heard of it, TJ?
0: I didn't know that that's how. I thought, well, what about a seed? Don't you need a seed?
2: Okay, if you want to wait that long, but you can cut off a leaf and stick it in dirt and that grows too.
0: That's awesome. Well, Massimo, thank you for sharing this with us. I got to go grow a succulent plant. I got to find a little piece. Do you have a succulent?
1: I do have a couple of them.
0: Give me a piece of that.
1: Hey, yeah, I'll take another one, Massimo.
2: Hey, TJ, you want one?
1: Asked for one.
0: No, I don't want one more thing to water. No, I really appreciate it. Yo, J-Bo,
1: I'll take it. I'll take one.
2: Okay, I'll give it one. I also have a prickly pear cactus.
0: Oh, wow.
2: They got beautiful blooming yellow flowers. It's amazing.
0: Thank you so much, and great story there. I love it.
2: Okay, talk to you.
1: Thank you, Massimo.
2: You're welcome. Bye-bye.
0: Hey, all right, we'll be in touch. Have a good one.
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Well, you can't do this. 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

0: 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This is the TJ Show, our news. It sounds a little bit different around here. Kenny reads through every story he can find, and then he brings us the most interesting ones. Kenny, what's been happening in the world?
1: How many news stories do we have to hear until people realize that this trick simply does not work? Not one, but two drivers were nabbed in Washington State in the span of 2 days for using dummies in their front seats so they could use the carpool lane.
0: Yeah, you know, this must work for people because I don't understand it either. I guess if you've been getting away with it successfully for a while, you go, oh, well, they got caught. Their dummy is not as good as my dummy. And maybe you just keep doing it. And then eventually, of course, you're going to get caught.
2: Mm-hmm.
0: And the powerful cameras that are watching cars, we got a ticket in the mail, I told you. My wife was going 70-something miles an hour. The plate, the picture they sent, crystal clear.
1: Amazing.
0: So if they could see that... And it's not even that light out. You better believe they can see what's in your passenger seat.
2: Well, they just need to mind their business, really. You know what I'm saying? Like, mind your business. Like, if you didn't see it with your own two eyes, you shouldn't be using a camera. But as far as those two drivers being caught over the span of 2 days, baby, make a friend. Carpool. Y'all could have just went together and used the HOV lane together and been fine. You know what I mean?
0: Problem solved. Talk to J-Bo.
1: Now, what was pretty funny, so the state trooper, there was one state trooper that caught both of these people in those 2 days. The first driver had a mannequin wearing a brunette wig, a plaid shirt, and the scarf.
0: Huh.
1: The trooper had a great follow-up question when the driver admitted that he was using the dummy to use the carpool lanes. He asked if the dummy had a name, for which the dummy did not. So
2: now, I did see the photo of that one. That looked real to me.
0: Yeah.
2: I don't know how this trooper made it out. I'm like, he must have been staring inside that man's car because it looked real to me.
0: Yeah, I wonder if, like, over the span of 30 days, that guy was wearing the same clothes every day. And he said, I don't know about this. Yes, Heather.
3: That guy couldn't come up with any name on the spot, not one name. Like,
2: right.
3: Barbara.
1: I love how that's the trooper's official questioning of the person who committed this offense. And by the way, does this person have a name?
0: That's so funny.
3: I identify as human.
0: Listen, traffic is so frustrating. You're trying to do everything you can to just get to where you gotta go. Kenny, what else is going on?
1: Have you guys experienced maybe when you were younger, you would eat fast food and you'd feel absolutely fine, like nothing happened, but today you eat fast food and you feel like garbage afterwards?
0: Yeah, I guess it depends what food you're talking about, but
2: I don't feel that yet.
0: Go on.
1: Well, I've heard this complaint, and there's a reason for it. As you get older, your body struggles to break down fat, and you build up a fatty food intolerance, a.k.a. fat malabsorption.
0: Hmm.
1: They say this is common as you get older. Things change as you age. Your body's ability to break down fats is one of them, according to a doctor at Memorial Care Surgical Weight Loss Center in Fountain Valley, California.
0: Yeah, you know how I can tell no one cares about this? I was at a drive-thru this weekend. It was jam-packed.
2: Yeah,
0: my
2: sure
0: kids
2: was.
0: Asked me to stop for a milkshake. So, yeah, I guess, well, the information's out there. But that food is tasty.
2: It is, yeah.
0: Kenny, thanks for keeping us somewhat informed.
1: That's what's happening.
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1: What? What is that, TJ?
0: So I'm scrolling through Instagram, and I see this, quote, health expert telling us what we can do to make our back and our shoulders feel great. And this guy is passing a water bottle from, like, over his head, and then he catches it with the bottom hand, and then he goes and he reverses it again. And I'm telling you, I think I injured my shoulder. I'm pretty sure.
1: You tried it?
0: Yeah, I tried it. And now my arm really hurts. And I go to the comments and I see other people say my arm hurts. And I'm like, is this a trap? Like, are we being misled? Or am I just not strong enough to be able to do it? It was very weird. And I'm mad at the internet today.
1: Always read the comments first.
0: Yeah.
1: Then do.
0: Absolutely.
1: Oh, man.
0: I made a big misstep.
1: I'm sorry, bro.
0: I saw it on the internet and I assumed that's got to be true.
1: Right.
0: And maybe it is. Maybe I did it the wrong way. But we got to be careful about what they say is good for us.
1: Yeah, that's true.
0: Yes.
1: TJ, I just think you're moving your arms in a way you haven't moved your arms in years.
0: Is that
1: what
0: it is?
1: That's probably why it hurts. How often do you do that?
0: Yeah, I've never done
1: that. That weird motion.
2: Pretty weird motion, yeah.
0: Yeah, it looks like a preschool dance they teach you. But no, I got some work to do. Apparently, I've got to lift things up, put them down a little bit more often, J-Bo. What's happening in your world today?
1: What do you think the most told lie is?
0: I don't know. People, like, leave certain things out. And they don't give
1: stuff.
0: Yeah, they don't give you the full story. They don't consider it a lie, but it sort of is.
1: I mean, that's a good answer, but I was going to say I'm fine. I'm fine is definitely, like, the most told lie. Second most told lie is I have read and agreed to the terms and conditions, because let's be honest, who's actually reading the terms and conditions?
0: So you feel like you're lying when you accept?
1: Oh, don't you feel that way?
0: Yeah.
3: I read it once.
0: I remember that. That was years ago when I was hosting a show in Boston and Kenny was working with us. I said, no one ever reads this. We need somebody to read it for us. And so we forced Kenny to do it.
1: You forced him. So it wasn't because you wanted to, Kenny. It was made out of force.
0: And how many hours did that take you? I think, from what I remember, it was like 7 or 8 hours.
3: It was long.
1: Are you a slow reader? That's a lot of content.
0: No, but we made him take notes. And I said, anything we need to know, you better report it to us. And if anything goes wrong, it's your fault. And so far, nothing's gone wrong.
3: There were a lot of big words that I had to look up.
1: Oh, I feel you on that.
0: Yeah, it was like a research project.
1: I believe it.
0: I remember that, Kenny. That's great. Heather, what's going on in your world today?
4: Well, you guys know me. I'm a big, like, sweets guy. I love candy. I love desserts. Mm-hmm. You put an entire bag of candy in front of me, I'm going to eat the whole thing. You know what I'm saying?
1: Oh, yeah.
4: But I've been trying to cut back on my sugar, so I haven't had sugar in 4 days.
0: Really? How are you feeling?
4: I don't know if you can... Like, I think you could tell in my face because there's no more joy in it.
0: Is that what that is?
4: Yeah, that's what I think.
0: I didn't think it was appropriate to ask you how you were doing.
4: I think it's working, but
1: it's working.
4: It's been awful, man, really.
1: Oh, man, it hits hard, too. You start to get headaches and, like, it's so weird.
0: You know what? Sugar has found me because I'm not really looking for it, but my wife bakes all the time, so there will be a bag of chocolate chips on the kitchen counter, and I take 4.
4: Oh,
0: and then I'm like, you know what? Actually, I need 40.
4: Yeah, exactly.
0: I keep going, and I ate a whole half a bag of chocolate chips the other day, and
1: I'm like, this
0: was not even the plan. It found me.
1: Yeah.
0: There's sugar everywhere.
1: It was a trap. Yeah. Mm-hmm.
0: Yeah. Well, thank you for sharing that. I'm trying to find ways to add joy to my life. So
4: sugar is probably the main ingredient for joy. Yeah.
0: I'll keep it in my diet. Yeah. This is the TJ Show. The TJ Show is on the go when you are. If you've got your phone, you've got your radio, listen free on the 92.9 Peak FM app.
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1: 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We've got you on at Peterson. Thanks for keeping us going every day.

0: 92.9 Peak FM. How you doing? It's Woody. Hopefully you had a fantastic weekend. So someone stole this really cute statue of a boy catching a fish from a park in Greeley, and the whole town is pretty upset about it. Can't blame them. Thieves took the bronze statue right off the pedestal, but they left the feet, so now it's really creepy. So if you are on Facebook Marketplace and you see a kid with no feet holding a fish, just know that was stolen. Don't buy it for your garden. The whole town of Greeley might show up with torches and pitchforks.
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17: Sometimes you can tell a lot about what someone wants to do offline by looking at what they do online. Let me tell you about Pinterest's first parenting trend report. Pinterest is a huge platform. They have 600 million monthly users, 80 billion searches per month. The report found a shift from the iPad kid era to now, when parents are actually more interested in real-world adventures and hands-on activities. The Global Trends and Insights lead at Pinterest told us families are thoughtfully designing childhoods rooted in creativity, intention, and meaningful experiences. One psychologist we spoke to said he sees this as a reflection of parents' desire to build core capacities in their children: resilience, curiosity, self-regulation, empathy. These things don't grow automatically, but are built through lived experience. I'm Dr. Sanjay Gupta, helping you live a better life.
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A Phoenix, Arizona guy was recently saved by a Costco employee. The man had a heart attack while waiting for a prescription at the pharmacy. The employee jumped in and performed CPR while another grabbed the Kirkland brand defibrillator. They brought him back to life. And they didn't even need a gurney. They just put him in one of those giant Costco carts, gave him a couple of free samples, and he was good to go.

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Paw Patrol coming back to Colorado Springs. Going to play the Pikes Peak Center next week. 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
13: 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Now, a couple things you should keep in mind. If something sounds too good to be true, it probably is. When you look at these videos, if they don't seem natural, if there's something off about them, the audio or the video, it's probably AI generated. And if you come across something that does pique your interest, see if you can find evidence of it from other sources. I promise you this, if I discover something incredible that you need to know about, I'm going to talk about it somewhere that you can easily find. not on some shady social media site. I'm Dr. Sanjay Gupta, helping you live a better life.
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15: Workers in their 40s who were once thought to be in their professional prime are increasingly being affected by age bias. 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Business Insider says most people aren't outright lying about their age.
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17: Some drizzle this morning, a bit more sunshine later in the afternoon, but also another chance for an isolated shower or storm. Temperatures much cooler, with highs in the mid-50s. For the KKTV 11 Alert weather, I'm meteorologist Kevin Bloomberg.
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You could bring your gas cans, take the bus, fill them up, and then take the bus home. 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Although I have a feeling they won't let you do that. Something about gasoline being too volatile.

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I've got a crazy story coming up that feels like it's right out of a Final Destination movie. 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

0: 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We are the official home of the TJ Show. I am Woody. How you doing? 11 people survived a plane crash. All 11 survived a plane crash off the coast of Florida, and all 11 made it onto a life raft. They were stranded at sea for 5 hours. Had to be very scary. Eventually, all the passengers were rescued by the Coast Guard. Kind of sounds like a movie starring Mark Wahlberg. And it's a good thing the plane wasn't carrying Rose from Titanic, or none of them would have made it onto that raft.
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15: 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So here's what to pay attention to. First, persistent coughing, hoarseness, or trouble swallowing. According to the MD Anderson Cancer Center, a constant cough, especially if you're coughing up blood, could be very serious.
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17: There's something I'd like to talk to you about today, something that's been circulating on the internet that's become a real problem. Deep fake videos of me endorsing products that I've never even heard of and I have no relationship with whatsoever. Let me tell you clearly, these videos are scams. They are designed to take your money. Now, a couple things you should keep in mind. If something sounds too good to be true, it probably is. When you look at these videos, if they don't seem natural, if there's something off about them, the audio or the video, it's probably AI generated. And if you come across something that does pique your interest, see if you can find evidence of it from other sources. I promise you this, if I discover something incredible that you need to know about, I'm going to talk about it somewhere that you can easily find, not on some shady social media site. I'm Dr. Sanjay Gupta, helping you live a better life.
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19: Some drizzle this morning, a bit more sunshine later in the afternoon, but also another chance for an isolated shower or storm. Temperatures much cooler, with highs in the mid-50s. With the KKTV 11 Alert weather, I'm meteorologist Kevin Bloomberg.

92.9 Peak FM. Alex Warren is going to be singing that song at the Ford Amphitheater in a few days. The huge 4th of July Spectacular is on the way with the Colorado Springs Philharmonic at the Ford Amphitheater. And Danny Elfman is playing the Ford Amphitheater. He is going to play music he wrote from Tim Burton movies. And we've got tickets to all of those shows coming up soon.

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0: 92.9 Peak FM and The TJ Show. I am Woody. This is pretty creepy. There's a small town in North Carolina where a couple of homeowners decided to start feeding the local vultures scraps of meat. And that's when all of their friends decided to show up. Now an entire neighborhood has been taken over by vultures circling over houses like collectors waiting for the new shipment of Pokemon cards to arrive at Target.
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5: 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While we have no reports of stalls or accidents in places, visibility is low. 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Other than that, we're looking good. I'm Coyote. 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
20: Getting your heart broken can be really rough. It'll happen to most of us at some point in our lives. It's not just an emotional experience, it's a physical one too. often described as getting the wind knocked out of you, a knot in your stomach, trouble sleeping. I recently spoke about this with Dr. Yoram Yovel, a psychiatrist and neuroscientist. He was on my podcast, Chasing Life. Now, he told me heartbreak doesn't have to last forever, and while your inclination might be to withdraw, isolate, and shut down, it's often the opposite of what supports healing. One of the things that helps us the most is reconnecting to other people you love. And the reverse is also true, he said. If someone you care about is struggling, don't give up on them. You hold the power to comfort loved ones that are in deep physical or emotional distress. I'm Dr. Sanjay Gupta, helping you live a better life.
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A bunch of cool dogs are hustling to Colorado Springs to play the Pikes Peak Center. That would be Paw Patrol, and we will have tickets this Wednesday with the Peak FM Text Club. 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

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Taco Bell is opening its first cantina location in Colorado at DIA. A Taco Bell cantina is a Taco Bell that serves booze, and this location will be in Terminal A. Tequila shots and chalupas right before takeoff. What could possibly go wrong?

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1: 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Got that crash Briargate Parkway. It's eastbound at Chapel Hills Drive, bunching it up through there. No other stalls or accidents reported at this time up and down I-25. Union, Austin Bluffs, Powers, Academy, Stetson Hills, Fillmore, Woodman, pretty much the same deal, just slow. I'm Coyote. That's traffic. 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
9: A better life with Dr. Sanjay Gupta.
10: We are finally starting to learn more things we can do to keep our brains sharp as we age. A lot of people think crossword puzzles or Sudoku might do the trick, but the science doesn't really bear that out. What one recent study found, though, was that a certain type of brain training seems to have a significant impact on cognition as we get older. It wasn't memory or even problem-solving tasks that moved the needle. It was an interactive computerized game that tested the ability to recognize two separate images in faster and faster sequences. It's what we call a task of divided attention, in which you don't have a conscious strategy on how to improve. That's according to the study's lead author. You're just trying to do the best you can to figure out how to divide your attention. Now, the game in this study was called Double Decision. If you want to find it and try it out yourself. I'm Dr. Sanjay Gupta, helping you live a better life.
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14: A cooler and gloomy start to the week with highs in the 50s and 60s, some 70s out into the eastern plains, in the clouds for the majority of the day with a chance for some stray showers later this afternoon. Winds are a bit breezy, gusting up to 30 miles per hour as well. With your KKTV Alert weather, I'm meteorologist Roy Russ.

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Get ready to clench your fists and smile like a contestant on The Price is Right, because we have a lot of fun stuff to give away this summer, including tickets to Waterworld, Splash Your Way Through Summer. We also have tickets to see Ed Sheeran at Mile High for the 4th of July. That's going to include a hotel stay. Good, good stuff, and we're going to release all the details on how you can get qualified coming up in just days on Peak FM.

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0: 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I'm Woody. 85-year-old Carl Smith of West Virginia has finally graduated from college. Good for him. He enrolled way back in 1960, but then decided to enlist, and he served over in Vietnam. Very noble and brave. After years of chipping away at it, he finally got his diploma at the age of 85. Here's the good news. He can start working full-time right away. Anybody would hire Carl. The bad news, it's going to take him like 35 years to pay off all the student loans.
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15: When it comes to the myriad reasons people don't get enough exercise, psychologist Diana Hill has heard them all. She's the author of a new book with a great title, I Know I Should Exercise, But. On a recent episode of my podcast, Chasing Life, Hill told me the number one reason people don't exercise is because they don't feel like they have enough time. She told us that she encourages people she works with to shift from an either-or mindset to a both-and mindset. Hill herself uses time at her son's baseball game to walk around the field cheering him on instead of sitting on the sidelines. She also recommends setting up your space at home, at work, in the car to facilitate movement. So every night before I go to bed, I lay out my workout clothes next to my bathroom sink so they are waiting there for me as a good reminder. I'm Dr. Sanjay Gupta, helping you live a better life.
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20: A cooler and gloomy start to the week with highs in the 50s and 60s, some 70s out into the eastern plains, in the clouds for the majority of the day with a chance for some stray showers later this afternoon. Winds are a bit breezy, gusting up to 30 miles per hour as well. With your KKTV Alert weather, I'm meteorologist Roy Russ.
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0: 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I am Woody. So exotic dancers are on strike in Montreal, Canada, because they are tired of working for tips and they want to be salaried. Very interesting. And you can't really blame them. I mean, it's kind of unhygienic for a complete stranger to stick a dirty dollar bill into a G-string. I mean, I think that's how COVID was started. And most people don't carry cash anymore. And it's hard to tip with Apple Pay at a gentleman's club. You got to be careful where you scam. Paw Patrol is bringing their mighty pup powers to the Pikes Peak Center on May 23rd and 24th. And as soon as they stop barking at the vacuum, we're going to give away 4 packs. 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
16: So-called superagers, they are an enviable segment of the population. People who are older than 80, whose brains function like someone a fraction of their age. It's true, a lot of these people have genetics on their side, but more and more research is bearing out the idea that people who practice good brain health also slow their cognitive decline. Dr. Richard Isaacson, a pioneer in the Alzheimer's space, told us that, quote, his studies have found lifestyle changes, including diet, exercise, reducing stress and optimizing sleep, along with managing vascular risk factors with certain medications, can actually help grow brain areas and also reduce telltale signs of Alzheimer's, such as tau tangles and amyloid plaques. What else helps? Staying social, surrounding yourself with family and friends, and maybe even volunteering for a real sense of purpose. I'm Dr. Sanjay Gupta, helping you live a better life.
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Cher is celebrating her birthday this week with her boyfriend, Alexander Edwards. They have been dating for 4 years now. I had no idea. If I-

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I'm not sure if Madonna is a soccer fan, but she is going to be performing for the FIFA World Cup here in the United States on June 19th.

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12: There's something I'd like to talk to you about today, something that's been circulating on the internet that's become a real problem. Deep fake videos of me endorsing products that I've never even heard of and I have no relationship with whatsoever. Let me tell you clearly, these videos are scams. They are designed to take your money. Now, a couple things you should keep in mind. If something sounds too good to be true, it probably is. When you look at these videos, if they don't seem natural, if there's something off about them, the audio or the video, it's probably AI generated. And if you come across something that does pique your interest, see if you can find evidence of it from other sources. I promise you this, if I discover something incredible that you need to know about, I'm going to talk about it somewhere that you can easily find, not on some shady social media site. I'm Dr. Sanjay Gupta, helping you live a better life.
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19: A cooler and gloomy start to the week with highs in the 50s and 60s, some 70s out into the eastern plains, in the clouds for the majority of the day with a chance for some stray showers later this afternoon. Winds are a bit breezy, gusting up to 30 miles per hour as well. With your KKTV Alert weather, I'm meteorologist Roy.

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0: 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Hey, good afternoon. I'm Coyote. Hoping your day's going great. Well, Memorial Day weekend is coming up, and so is one of the biggest festivals in the world. 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All right, every breath you take, the police, how about who knew, Pink, and so much more. Going to kick things off for you next.
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0: 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And for the most part, no reported stalls or accidents at this time. We'll keep an eye on it. I'm Coyote. That's traffic.
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17: A Better Life with Dr. Sanjay Gupta.
18: In recent years, scientists have really dialed up the urgency to understand PFAS, sometimes referred to as forever chemicals because of how long they take to break down. The latest study found these chemicals may be aging men in their 50s and 60s a bit faster than men who are younger or older or women of any age. Experts we talked to said the accumulation of PFAS may lower testosterone levels in men, impair sperm quality, and increase risks of testicular and kidney cancer. Women, it seems, just seem to be able to clear PFAS faster. Now, whether you're a man or a woman, trying to limit your exposure is a great idea. Three ways to do that. Filter your drinking water. Don't use non-stick cookware like Teflon, and avoid fast food packaging, which are sometimes coated with these chemicals. I'm Dr. Sanjay Gupta, helping you live a better life.
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19: A cooler and gloomy start to the week with highs in the 50s and 60s, some 70s out into the eastern plains, in the clouds for the majority of the day with a chance for some stray showers later this afternoon. Winds are a bit breezy, gusting up to 30 miles per hour as well. With your KKTV Alert weather, I'm meteorologist Roy Russ.

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0: is Alex Warren, and that is Ordinary at 92.9 Peak FM. Hey, good afternoon. I'm Coyote. Yeah, Memorial Day weekend coming up this weekend, and while you're out barbecuing and having Uncle Bob in and critiquing your barbecuing, why not take a break and join us in Old Colorado City? Beautiful Old Colorado City. It's right before you get into Manitou. Can't miss Old Colorado City. It's the 50th anniversary of Territory Days. Now, this is basically an Old West festival, but it's got tons of modern things. I mean, we've got the native dancers, but we also have the bouncy house for the kids in the kids zone. We have the beer and wine garden. And did I mention the live music is free? 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Starts Saturday, goes through Monday. We'd love to see you in beautiful Old Colorado City. Justin Timberlake, Can't Stop the Feeling. That Don't Turn Around, Ace of Base and More. Kick off a very long set of it. Absolutely free next.
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0: Building volume all over town, up and down I-25, Union, Austin Bluffs, Powers, Academy, Stetson Hills, Dublin. Same deal on Fillmore and Woodman. And for the most part, no reported stalls or accidents at this time. We'll keep an eye on it. I'm Coyote. That's traffic.
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10: So-called superagers, they are an enviable segment of the population. People who are older than 80, whose brains function like someone a fraction of their age. It's true, a lot of these people have genetics on their side, but more and more research is bearing out the idea that people who practice good brain health also slow their cognitive decline. Dr. Richard Isaacson, a pioneer in the Alzheimer's space, told us that, quote, his studies have found lifestyle changes including diet, exercise, reducing stress and optimizing sleep, along with managing vascular risk factors with certain medications, can actually help grow brain areas and also reduce telltale signs of Alzheimer's, such as tau tangles and amyloid plaques. What else helps? Staying social, surrounding yourself with family and friends, and maybe even volunteering for a real sense of purpose. I'm Dr. Sanjay Gupta, helping you live a better life.
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1: 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And for the most part, no reported stalls or accidents at this time. We'll keep an eye on it. I'm Coyote. That's traffic.
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9: When it comes to the myriad reasons people don't get enough exercise, psychologist Diana Hill has heard them all. She's the author of a new book with a great title, I Know I Should Exercise, But. On a recent episode of my podcast, Chasing Life, Hill told me the number one reason people don't exercise is because they don't feel like they have enough time. She told us that she encourages people she works with to shift from an either-or mindset to a both-and mindset. Hill herself uses time at her son's baseball game to walk around the field cheering him on, instead of sitting on the sidelines. She also recommends setting up your space at home, at work, in the car to facilitate movement. So every night before I go to bed, I lay out my workout clothes next to my bathroom sink, so they are waiting there for me as a good reminder. I'm Dr. Sanjay Gupta, helping you live a better life.
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1: 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The drama and those little details only locals would appreciate. This week.
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3: Cooler Monday evening is ahead with freeze watches for some in southern Colorado. And as we look throughout our Tuesday ahead, we will see a little bit of warmer temperatures and still the chance for a stray isolated afternoon shower. With your KKTV 11 Alert weather, I'm meteorologist Josephine Sage.

92.9 Peak FM. How you doing today? Doing okay? Making it through this cloudy, dreary Monday? Hey, if we have to have a cloudy, dreary day, let's do it Monday, you know? Why not? Get it out of the way. Justin Bieber now in the Ghost, 92.9 Peak FM.

I mentioned, we're going nonstop till almost 6 o'clock. We started every day about 4:45. And again, we're nonstop till almost 6 o'clock. This is the 5 o'clock getaway on 92.9 Peak FM, Maroon 5 now.

If you're hurt, here's what no one tells you. 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That's the insurance way. But at Matlin Injury Law, we don't let them get away with it. 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

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Thank you for listening in Elizabeth, Colorado. 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
2: Pretty heavy volume through town right now. Nothing out of the ordinary, just time of day stuff up and down I-25 as you head up and down Union, Austin Bluffs, Powers, Academy, Stetson Hills, Woodman, as well as Fillmore. Pretty much the same deal there. No stalls or accidents reported. I'm Coyote, that's traffic.
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12: When it comes to the myriad reasons people don't get enough exercise, psychologist Diana Hill has heard them all. She's the author of a new book with a great title, I Know I Should Exercise, But. On a recent episode of my podcast, Chasing Life, Hill told me the number one reason people don't exercise is because they don't feel like they have enough time. She told us that she encourages people she works with to shift from an either-or mindset to a both-and mindset. Hill herself uses time at her son's baseball game to walk around the field cheering him on instead of sitting on the sidelines. She also recommends setting up your space at home, at work, in the car to facilitate movement. So every night before I go to bed, I lay out my workout clothes next to my bathroom sink so they are waiting there for me as a good reminder. I'm Dr. Sanjay Gupta, helping you live a better life.
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1: Cooler Monday evening is ahead with freeze watches for some in Southern Colorado. And as we look throughout our Tuesday ahead, we will see a little bit of warmer temperatures and still the chance for a stray isolated afternoon shower. With your KKTV 11 Alert weather, I'm meteorologist Josephine Sage.

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